0: much younger yesterday.
1: 106.7 WJJY. It's Brooke Michaels. It's Thursday. I'm in a good mood today. I was crying earlier. I bet you're wondering why. I'll tell you why coming up here in 106.7 WJJY.

0: Niall Horan on 106.7 WJJY. So earlier today, I had my little kindergartner's kindergarten graduation. Not his last day of school, but they did their graduation today. And I'm not prepared for this. It's only kindergarten, and I feel like he's flying the coop. Like, he's just fleeing me. And this whole kids growing up thing, as great as some of the independence can be, it kind of breaks your heart. And the tears just, I dropped them off in the morning and I cried. Then I went back for the ceremony and they sang these songs and their sweet little faces. I just want them to be able to keep that innocence and blissful stage of life forever. 106.7 WJJY.
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12: I'm meteorologist Mace Michaels. Mostly cloudy tonight and tomorrow. There could be a shower or two. Low tonight in the mid-40s. Highs in the low 60s. More showers and storms Friday night, clearing out and warmer for the rest of the holiday weekend. Temps climb through the 70s into the 80s. The warmer temps stick around through next week. Live bands and lakeside vibes. Don't miss the Worthington Windsurfing and Music Festival coming up June 12th and 13th. Currently at 62 degrees.

It's today's Best Variety 106.7 WJJY. So being that my heart is broken, that my little boy, my oldest, is graduating kindergarten, I put up a Facebook poll. I need to know who thinks that my husband should let me get a Nigerian dwarf goat. I think it's what I need to heal. Hop on our Facebook page and go vote. Should Brooke be able to get a Nigerian dwarf goat? The answer is yes. Everybody go vote yes. 106.7 WJJY.

0: Sienna Spear on 106.7 WJJY. Speaking of things that you have to convince your husband or spouse that you need, I want to hear from you. What's the last thing that you worked hard to convince your wife or husband to let you get or do? Text me at 828-1067.
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8: I'm meteorologist Mace Michaels. Mostly cloudy tonight and tomorrow. There could be a shower or two. Low tonight in the mid-40s. Highs in the low 60s. More showers and storms Friday night. Clearing out and warmer for the rest of the holiday weekend. Temps climb through the 70s into the 80s. The warmer temps stick around through next week. 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

1067 WJJY. It's that time of year. We get to eat fresh fruits and veggies, walk around farmers markets, and just live our best lives. Pine River Market Square is going to be open for their farmers market style shopping starting this Friday, May 22nd, and then every Friday through September. 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

0: Louis Capaldi on 106.7 WJJY. Fun fact about Louis Capaldi, his passion for performing started at age 4 during a family trip to France. By the time he was 9, he ended up playing the guitar, and his older brothers used to sneak him into local pubs so he could perform for live crowds. At the age of 9, man, he must have had some good brothers. 106.7 WJJY.
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10: I'm meteorologist Mace Michaels. Mostly cloudy tonight and tomorrow. There could be a shower or two. Low tonight in the mid-40s. Highs in the low 60s. More showers and storms Friday night. Clearing out and warmer for the rest of the holiday weekend. Temps climb through the 70s into the 80s. The warmer temps stick around through next week. Live bands and lakeside vibes. 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Coming up June 12th and 13th. Right now it's 61.

106.7 WJJY. I thought this one was kind of fun, so I am going to throw it out there. What purchase under $30 solved a problem for you that you didn't really realize was draining you, and now you are a brand new person? I'm going to share some of these examples with you, and some of them you're going to be like, oh, yeah. Coming up here on 106.7 WJJY.

0: Olivia Dean, 106.7 WJJY. So something you purchased under $30 that solved a problem you did not realize was draining you. Some examples. A heating pad helped four problems for me. Neck, stomach, back, pain, aches. Well, there you go. A hand vacuum. It's a pain to get out the whole vacuum rig just to get some dust under the shelves. You know what? I love this person's passion for getting the dust. A $1 back scratcher. Ladies, you can also use your husbands for that one. Might cost you more than $30, though. Husbands are expensive. Warm colored bulbs make my home feel so much more cozy. Okay. I mean, warm colored bulbs for the whole house might be more than $30, but we'll go with it. Storage bins and cube organizers. I didn't realize how much visual clutter was draining me until everything had a place. I can very much so relate to that one. I am very much so a person who gets anxious around clutter. If you walked into my house right now, you wouldn't know that because it's a hot mess, though. 106.7 WJJY.
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17: I'm meteorologist Mace Michaels. Mostly cloudy tonight and tomorrow. There could be a shower or two. Low tonight in the mid-40s. Highs in the low 60s. More showers and storms Friday night, clearing out and warmer for the rest of the holiday weekend. Temps climb through the 70s into the 80s. The warmer temps stick around through next week. 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Right now it's 61.
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on No 106.7 WJJY. So this Friday, you're going to hit up the farmer's market in the beginning part of the day. And then in the evening, CLC Performing Arts is presenting a special Memorial Day weekend presentation by the fabulous Armadillos called What's Going On? Songs from the Vietnam Era. 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

Taylor Swift on a 106.7 WJJY. Who was I talking to Dave DeBolt the other day? And he said he predicts they're going to be bigger than Taylor Swift. And I said, Dave, did you fall and hit your head? I think it would take I don't even know what it would take, actually, to have a career that can stand the test of time and everything as well as Taylor Swift says. I want to say maybe it was Tate McRae. We'll have to ask him.

0: 1067 WJJY. So with this forecast coming up this next coming week, with it being warm and summer-like for the first time, what seems like since last summer, it made me think about gardens. So we planted a couple seeds for the kids. I should say my husband and oldest did. And they always are so excited, and then it sprouts, and they're excited, and then abandon them. We've had one successful year of planting seeds and then getting fruits and vegetables from them. I always end up having to buy the actual plants that somebody grows at a greenhouse. Anybody else have this problem, or do your seeds make it and thrive and you just have luscious gardens? 1067 WJJY.
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3: I'm meteorologist Mace Michaels. Mostly cloudy tonight and tomorrow. There could be a shower or two. Low tonight in the mid-40s. Highs in the low 60s. More showers and storms Friday night. Clearing out and warmer for the rest of the holiday weekend. Temps climb through the 70s into the 80s. The warmer temps stick around through next week. Live bands and lakeside vibes. Don't miss the Worthington Windsurfing and Music Festival coming up June 12th and 13th. Currently, it's 59 degrees.

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Cake up or bougie coffee. Go without a breakfast or stop. The Morning Mess with Eric and Tess. At least some choices are easy. 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

Maroon 5 right here in 106.7 WJJY. So get a load of this story. Carson Daly on the Today Show shocked everybody earlier this week when he said that he would never allow his daughters to date a vegetarian or a vegan. His daughters are currently 6, 11, and 13. So, I mean, there's still time for us to deal with this. But it was very real to him. And he said, quote, "Look at me. Food is really important part of the fabric of our family. If one of them brought home a date who was super picky, I don't eat fish, I don't eat cows, I would be like, he's a loser, you need to dump him." Viewers' thoughts varied on this one. I'll share some of the viewers' opinions coming up here on 106.7 WJJY.

0: 1067 WJJY. Brooke Michaels here with you. We're talking about Carson Daly saying that he would never allow his daughters to date a vegetarian or a vegan. And viewers on the Today Show had some mixed reviews, but most of them actually stood by Carson. I'm with Carson. I have zero patience for picky adult eaters. Veganism is an admission of a plethora of mental illnesses. Good on Carson. That one might be a little bit extreme. Gotta question a guy who doesn't like bacon. Disappointing about Carson's opinion on vegans. Insulting, really. His daughters will bring home guys that have bigger red flags than being a picky eater. That's actually where my brain goes. 1067 WJJY.
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8: I'm meteorologist Mace Michaels. Mostly cloudy tonight and tomorrow. There could be a shower or two. Low tonight in the mid-40s. Highs in the low 60s. More showers and storms Friday night. Clearing out and warmer for the rest of the holiday weekend. Temps climb through the 70s into the 80s. The warmer temps stick around through next week. Live bands and lakeside vibes. Don't miss the Worthington Windsurfing and Music Festival coming up June 12th and 13th. Currently 57 degrees.
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1067 WJJY. So on Friday, we talked about it. It's going to be the farmer's market in the morning, then the fabulous armadillos in the evening. And then on Saturday, Pequot Lakes American Legion is having a special Memorial Day weekend meat raffle. That's right, starting at 5 p.m. They're going to be raffling off $30, $50, and $100 meat packages. But that's not all, folks. They're also going to have half a pig and quarter of a cow. And guess what? Tickets start at only $1. So mark it in your calendars, 5 p.m. at Pequot Lakes American Legion. And the base case.

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I would say I've been trying since as long as I can remember. My son could do it when he was 5 and is actually getting pretty good at it, and I still can't do it. You want to know what I'm talking about? Hang tight, and I'm going to let you know. I would bet that you probably can do it. 106.7 WJJY. R&B.

0: The Fray with Ice Cold Lakes, 106.7 WJJY. My son could do it starting when he was five. I've tried my whole life and still can't do it. And I'm betting that you probably can. What am I talking about? What is this riddle? I'm talking about whistling. It still bothers me to this day. I am 33 years old and I cannot whistle. People just walk around whistling and I think it just seems so fun. And maybe it only seems fun because I can't do it, but I'm not giving up. 106.7 WJJY.
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11: I'm meteorologist Mace Michaels. Mostly cloudy tonight and tomorrow. There could be a shower or two. Low tonight in the mid-40s. Highs in the low 60s. More showers and storms Friday night. Clearing out and warmer for the rest of the holiday weekend. Temps climb through the 70s into the 80s. The warmer temps stick around through next week. Live bands and lakeside vibes. Don't miss the Worthington Windsurfing and Music Festival. Coming up June 12th and 13th. Currently 57 degrees.

There's Tate McRae on 106.7 WJJY. So I don't know how they come up with these estimations or statistics, but evidently, despite higher gas prices and airfare, an estimated 45 million Americans are going to be traveling for Memorial Day weekend, making it one of the busiest Memorial Day weekends ever. Of those travelers, 39 million are expected to be on the road, according to AAA. Like I said, I don't know how they come up with these estimations or numbers, but that's what's estimated. 106.7 WJJY. I see you.

0: 1067 WJJY. The other day I was sitting at home and I saw this video, and it was, when did generations change like this, or something like that. And essentially it was a woman doing things for a man that a man typically does for a woman. And then I'm reading this article. More Gen Z women are buying homes than Gen Z men. A survey from the National Association of Realtors finds that Gen Z women are buying homes at much higher rates than Gen Z men. So, Gen Z women make up 35% of buyers in their generation, compared to only 18% of men. That's almost double. 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
9: I'm meteorologist Mace Michaels. Mostly cloudy tonight and tomorrow. There could be a shower or two. Low tonight in the mid-40s. Highs in the low 60s. More showers and storms Friday night, clearing out and warmer for the rest of the holiday weekend. Temps climb through the 70s into the 80s. The warmer temps stick around through next week. 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It's 55 right now.
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Where is my husband? 106.7 WJJY. Let's talk about our big B-Bay deal of the day while you still have a chance to buy it. It's Too Tall Tavern. You get a $20 certificate for only $10. And guess what I just recently discovered about Too Tall Tavern? They have a robot now. So you could potentially go there and be served by a robot. I mean, that'd be kind of...

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We still have next week and tomorrow. 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

0: 1067 WJJY. Get a load of this. I don't know how this can be real life because when I was in college anyway, you're broke. So I don't know why people would be throwing this out. College move out season is here, which means it's time for the annual tradition of dorm dumpster diving as students move home for the summer or if they've graduated. Tons of furniture, mini fridges, mirrors, decor, TVs, and other barely used items get left behind in dumpsters. What? Since when do people throw that stuff into dumpsters? I'm confused. It's just like there's no way that not in Minnesota, right? Like this must be in other states. Now people on TikTok are documenting their dorm dumpster diving finds, and some of the things people are pulling out are insane. I mean, I don't know how this is real life. 1067 WJJY.
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11: I'm meteorologist Mace Michaels. Mostly cloudy tonight and tomorrow. There could be a shower or two. Low tonight in the mid-40s. Highs in the low 60s. More showers and storms Friday night. Clearing out and warmer for the rest of the holiday weekend. Temps climb through the 70s into the 80s. The warmer temps stick around through next week. Live bands and lakeside vibes. Don't miss the Worthington Windsurfing and Music Festival coming up June 12th and 13th. It's 55 right now.

Today's Best Variety, 106.7 WJJY. Before we forget to talk about them, we better mention them. What national days are we celebrating today? It's Chardonnay Day, Waitstaff Day, a good day to tip and be nice to your servers. How about be nice to them every day? National Notebook Day, National Eat More Fruits and Veggies Day. 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National Tea Day, and one more, National Talk Like Yoda Day. 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

0: Bruno Mars on 106.7 WJJY. If you are celebrating a birthday today, we still have 30 minutes to celebrate with you. Today, you're celebrating with Hudson Westbrook, who is 22 years old today. Hudson Westbrook is a country singer, and I did not know that he was that young. I mean, the guy's pretty successful, and he's turning 22 today. Well done, Hudson. You should be proud of yourself. Cody Johnson's 39. Josh Hamilton, 45. Let's see, who else on here? Mr. T, not sure who that is, 74 years old today. Al Franken is 75. So happy birthday to you and those I just mentioned. 106.7 WJJY.
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9: I'm meteorologist Mace Michaels. Mostly cloudy tonight and tomorrow. There could be a shower or two. Low tonight in the mid-40s. Highs in the low 60s. More showers and storms Friday night, clearing out and warmer for the rest of the holiday weekend. Temps climb through the 70s into the 80s. The warmer temps stick around through next week. Live bands and lakeside vibes. 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

0: Jelly Roll with I Need a Favor, 106.7 WJJY. Well, now I need a favor from y'all because it's time for me to sign off. And if you cry, then I'm going to cry. So don't cry. Because guess what? We get to do it all again tomorrow, 7 to midnight, right here on 106.7 WJJY.
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20: I'm meteorologist Mace Michaels. Mostly cloudy tonight and tomorrow. There could be a shower or two. Low tonight in the mid-40s. Highs in the low 60s. More showers and storms Friday night. Clearing out and warmer for the rest of the holiday weekend. Temps climb through the 70s into the 80s. The warmer temps stick around through next week. Live bands and lakeside vibes. 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

0: Miss the amount? 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The cash call from WJJY. 6-7 WJJY Brainerd Baxter. With Eric and Tess in the morning.
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7: I'm meteorologist Mace Michaels. Mostly cloudy tonight and tomorrow. There could be a shower or two. Low tonight in the mid-40s. Highs in the low 60s. More showers and storms Friday night. Clearing out and warmer for the rest of the holiday weekend. Temps climb through the 70s into the 80s. The warmer temps stick around through next week. 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
1: Uh-huh.
0: When they started their generator, it just died. And the service guy told her, a generator is like a car engine because without yearly maintenance, it'll fail when you need it most. And
1: you're worried.
0: Maybe.
1: Melissa, I got this. And Eric should have called us for generator maintenance. We'd have caught that.
0: Yeah. Nothing
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3: I'm meteorologist Mace Michaels. Mostly cloudy tonight and tomorrow. There could be a shower or two. Low tonight in the mid-40s. Highs in the low 60s. More showers and storms Friday night. Clearing out and warmer for the rest of the holiday weekend. Temps climb through the 70s into the 80s. The warmer temps stick around through next week. Live bands and lakeside vibes. Don't miss the Worthington Windsurfing and Music Festival coming up June 12th and 13th. Currently, it's 47 degrees.
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0: Night of throwback jams of the year. If you live for the TRL era, frosted tips and unforgettable pop anthems, this contest was made for you. 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
2: I'm meteorologist Mace Michaels. Mostly cloudy tonight and tomorrow. There could be a shower or two. Low tonight in the mid-40s, highs in the low 60s. More showers and storms Friday night, clearing out and warmer for the rest of the holiday weekend. Temps climb through the 70s into the 80s. The warmer temps stick around through next week. Live bands and lakeside vibes. Don't miss the Worthington Windsurfing and Music Festival coming up June 12th and 13th. 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
2: A little sunshine right away this morning, becoming cloudy with rain and a little breezy here this afternoon. Our high 62, the wind out of the southeast gusting to around 25 here later this afternoon through tonight. Cloudy with rain tonight, 45 tomorrow. Showers early, clearing by late afternoon, 67. Sunday, sunny 78 on Monday, partly cloudy with a high of 84. 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I'm meteorologist Sean Cable. Current temperature, 44.
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2: From ABC News, I'm Sherry Preston. A shock for the NASCAR world after the sudden death of driver Kyle Busch following an illness. The two-time NASCAR Cup Series champ had called the doctor 12 days ago asking him to give him a shot as he was reportedly struggling with a cold made worse by G-forces on the track. ABC's Andrea Fuji.
3: Busch won more races across NASCAR's three national series than any other driver in history. Just last week, after winning at Dover Motor Speedway, he gave a now very meaningful response to a reporter's question.
4: Why do these moments never get old, Kyle?
5: Because you never know when the last one is.
2: Busch leaves behind a wife and two children. Following backlash over the $1.8 billion fund set up to help those who feel they've been wronged by the government, there was no vote taken in the Senate on the president's $70 billion immigration enforcement package.
6: It's something that he's been asking for. He wants that bill on his desk by June 1st. That is not going to happen now. And that is due to a sort of rebellion that occurred in the Senate Republican conference on Thursday morning. We had acting Attorney General Todd Blanche come up to Capitol Hill to sort of do a bit of a cleanup for Senate Republicans who were pretty publicly out there lambasting this IRS weaponization fund.
2: ABC's Ali Pekoran on Capitol Hill. The idea of U.S. military intervention in Cuba is being raised again as Secretary of State Marco Rubio meets with NATO members in Sweden. He's there for talks on Iran and the broader mission of the alliance. Rubio, as he arrived, saying,
7: "The president's views, frankly, disappointment at some of our NATO allies and their response to our operations in the Middle East. They're well documented. That will have to be addressed."
2: The Sherpa, who has summited Mount Everest 32 times, is urging authorities to limit the number of climbers on the mountain. On Wednesday, 274 people crowded the path to Everest's summit. That's the highest number recorded on a single day from the Nepal side. You're listening to ABC News.
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13: A little sunshine right away this morning, becoming cloudy with rain and a little breezy here this afternoon. Our high 62, the wind out of the southeast gusting to around 25 here later this afternoon through tonight. Cloudy with rain tonight, 45 tomorrow. Showers early, clearing by late afternoon, 67. Sunday, sunny 78 on Monday, partly cloudy with a high of 84. 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I'm meteorologist Sean Cable. 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

0: It's 5 till. This is America in the Morning. Welcome back. Pop star Britney Spears told police that she was an angel before officers arrested her in March for driving under the influence. The California Highway Patrol released body cam footage of her traffic stop where she told officers she could, quote, probably drink 4 bottles of wine and take care of you before declining an alcohol screening test, which led to her arrest. Police also discovered a brown purse in her vehicle that contained a bottle of Adderall, medication which was not prescribed to the singer. Spears was charged with DUI last month, but took a plea deal that includes a lesser charge and no jail time. A competitive eating star is set to defend his hot dog eating title while on probation after pleading guilty to battery, correspondent Gethin Coolball reports.
1: Competitive eater Joey Chestnut is on probation after pleading guilty to a misdemeanor battery charge. The reigning champion and 17-time winner of Nathan's Famous International Hot Dog Eating Contest will still compete in the July 4th spectacle. The competitive eating sensation was accused of slapping a man during a night out at an Indiana bar, his attorney said. Chestnut entered a guilty plea April 20th and was sentenced to 180 days of probation in Hamilton County, Indiana. A judge has granted him permission to travel outside the state, allowing him to continue competing. I'm Gethin Coolball.
0: There's barbecues and a lot of outdoor weekend events people are planning for Memorial Day weekend, but indoors, folks will be planning time in the theater for the latest Star Wars release. Kevin Carr has a sneak peek at The Mandalorian and Grogu.
2: Star Wars returns to the big screen with The Mandalorian and Grogu.
3: I only hunt Imperial War criminals. I'll take out every bad guy in your deck of cards.
2: Spun the Disney Plus flagship series, this follows a bounty hunter and his Force-sensitive sidekick as they navigate a galaxy of scum and villainy.
3: I can use some information.
4: Whoa, for this price, I'll tell you whatever you want.
3: I'm looking for a hut.
4: Close for the night. Thank you.
2: When they're hired by the New Republic to rescue a kidnapped hut, they stumble into a web of deceit.
5: This isn't about revenge. It's about preventing another war.
2: It wasn't a bad idea for Disney to pull back on its theatrical Star Wars output because this film felt refreshing, only having to worry about a few characters. It's kind of nice to have a movie where the fate of the entire galaxy isn't hanging in the balance.
3: Before going into harm's way, check your armor.
2: Director Jon Favreau does a fine job walking the tightrope between a new story and nostalgic Easter eggs.
6: Are you scared? You should be.
2: The film is quintessential Star Wars, but it also feels modernized and true to the Mandalorian series.
3: Strap in.
2: Moreover, it's just plain fun, the way Star Wars should be.
3: This is the way.
2: Yeah, you got 3 seasons of the show on streaming, but this new chapter offers an action-filled tale with a wider scope. And doggone it if that Grogu ain't adorable. The Mandalorian and Grogu gets 4 jetpacks out of 5. I'm Kevin Carr, and that's the way I see it.
0: That's our show for today, Friday, May 22nd, 2026. Make it a safe Memorial Day weekend. America in the Morning is produced by Jeff McKay. I'm John Trout. This is Westwood One.
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13: From ABC News, I'm Sherry Preston. The racing world rocked by the sudden death of two-time NASCAR Cup Series champ Kyle Busch.
14: At just 41 years old, the married father of two died after being hospitalized with what his family describes as a severe illness. They did not elaborate. Reaction pouring in overnight. Denny Hamlin saying, "Absolutely cannot comprehend this news." Dale Earnhardt Jr. saying, "I will never be able to make sense of this loss, but I am thankful that we had found a way to become friends."
13: ABC's Andrea Fuji, 12 days ago, Bush had called a doctor to give him a shot because he was suffering from a severe cold, his family says. Most people have already left town for the Memorial Day weekend, or they're about to, and that's even though there are some weather troubles for many. ABC senior meteorologist says for a lot, could be a rainy one.
15: Watching a large area of showers from the Gulf Coast, the Ohio Valley, Mid-Atlantic, Dakotas into western Minnesota, maybe some severe storms in parts of Texas and Oklahoma, and it's nice in the west. That's what continues into the weekend.
13: Repairs on that sinkhole on a runway in one of the busiest airports in the country, New York's LaGuardia, not expected to be finished until tomorrow now, meaning possible further delays. Secretary of State Marco Rubio in Sweden for talks with NATO foreign ministers.
16: In the end, you know, like any alliance, it has to be good for everyone who's involved. It has to be a clear understanding of what the expectations are. And so certainly we'll try to lay the groundwork for that.
13: Acting Attorney General Todd Blanche traveling to Capitol Hill to defend President Trump's nearly $1.8 billion taxpayer-funded finance to set up those who claim to have been targeted by the government.
17: Blanche made a number of efforts to try to bring Republicans back on board this. According to one of my colleagues, Catherine Falders, he even at one point told Republican senators that they themselves could consider applying for money from the fund.
13: ABC's Ali Pekoran. Sources tell us some Republican senators yelled at Blanche, saying the fund could cost them the midterms. You're listening to ABC News.
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13: The nation's coastal communities, homeowners, and insurance companies are all bracing for Atlantic hurricane season 2026.
19: Two words dominate the approaching tropical storm season, El Nino.
20: El Ninos bring a lot of wind shear to the Caribbean and to the western part of the Atlantic Basin.
19: Federal forecaster Matt Rosenkrantz.
20: So the storms that kind of move out of the deep tropics will run into that wind shear and they get torn apart.
19: The result is a below average Atlantic hurricane season, but the same El Nino could intensify storm formation in the Pacific.
13: ABC's Jim Ryan. Failure to find suitable veins has put a lethal injection off for at least a year.
21: Getting at least another year to live on Tennessee's death row, Tony Carruthers, convicted of kidnapping and murdering three people in 1994. His executioners tried and failed for over an hour to establish an intravenous line for the lethal drugs. Governor Bill Lee announced Thursday that the state would not try again for at least a year. Tennessee prison officials say medical personnel established a primary IV line, but were unable to find a suitable vein for a backup and a central line as required by the state's execution protocol.
13: That's ABC's Chuck Sievertson. Federal charges against the so-called Broadview Six in Chicago have been dismissed. The case involves six people who were charged with allegedly impeding an ICE agent by surrounding his vehicle as it approached the detention center in Broadview, Illinois last fall. Problems began to surface last month about how prosecutors may have presented the case before a grand jury. I'm Sherry Preston, ABC News.
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1: 5 minutes after six, we've got a fair sky this morning. Northeast winds at 5, our temp at 40, your full forecast, news and sports all coming up after this from the Body Works.
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5: From the Brainerd Now Newsroom, I'm Jim Miller. Brainerd's homeless shelter, the Bridge on 7, now operating year-round for the first time. Bridges of Hope announced the expanded schedule this week, calling it a major step in providing consistent safety, stability, and support for people experiencing homelessness. In Lake Area, the shelter has traditionally closed for the summer, but demand for service continues well beyond the winter months. Brainerd City Council unanimously approved an interim use permit April 6, allowing full-year operation. A man accused of shooting at an aircraft that was putting out wildfire says he was actually crow hunting in Portage Township. Daniel Pettit's been charged with reckless discharge of a firearm, assault, and criminal damage to property. The suspect arrested May 15 after a plane returned to the Range Regional Airport with a bullet hole in its rudder. Prosecutors say Pettit told investigators he'd been hunting crows that day and wasn't targeting the planes as they flew by. Crow Wing County officials warning residents to watch for scam contractors following the May 16 Flanders wildfire. After disasters, scammers often show up offering tree cleanup, roof or siding repair, or smoke damage work, then demand cash, take down payments, or disappear before the job's done. Residents urged to use local, reputable companies, avoid cash payments, and never sign anything on the spot. Experts say to check licenses for the state and verify a contractor's information. Well, Brainerd will annex two Crow Wing Power-owned properties in Long Lake Township after the city council approved the move. Annexation was initiated by the township, which asked the city to take the parcels to avoid creating a new election precinct that would have no voters under updated judicial redistricting rules. The properties sit at 10021 TZ Road and at 11938 County Road 45, including a former power substation site and the city's water tower. And that's what's happening. I'm Jim Miller from the Brainerd Now Newsroom.
1: Thanks, Jim. I'm Eric Grant with a look at your sports. New York Knicks crushed the Cleveland Cavaliers 109-93 from Madison Square Garden, taking a 2-0 Eastern Conference Finals lead. Cleveland trying to avoid the dreaded 3-0 deficit when the best-of-seven series shifts to the Buckeye State for Game 3 tomorrow. Meanwhile, Western Conference Finals resume tonight. Thunder and Spurs, tied at one game apiece, will battle from San Antonio. Rams rewarding their franchise quarterback with a massive short-term contract. L.A. signing Matthew Stafford to a one-year, $55 million contract extension that ties him to the team through 2027. NHL Eastern Conference Final got underway with the Canadiens smothering the Carolina Hurricanes 6-2 in Game 1 to take a 1-0 lead in that best-of-seven series. Game 2 in Raleigh tomorrow night. Avalanche hosting the Golden Knights in Game 2 of the West Finals this evening. Vegas leading Colorado 1-0. NASCAR Cup Series field scheduled to race this Sunday. Drivers square off in the Coca-Cola 600 from Charlotte Motor Speedway. Racing world stunned yesterday by the sudden passing of two-time Cup Series champion Kyle Busch after his battle with a severe illness. He was 41. NASCAR officials expressing their condolences in a statement with more updates to be shared at an appropriate time. Minnesota Twins starting up a 10-game road trip with a contest against Boston at Fenway Park tonight. Twins just took 2 of 3 from Houston earlier on this week. Minnesota in third place in the AL Central, sending Connor Prelip to the mound this evening. First pitch at 6:10. That game on our sister station, Cool 103.5. Vikings bolstering their defensive line, signing defensive tackle Isaiah Loudermilk to a contract for the 2026 season yesterday. Minnesota United aiming to avoid a third consecutive loss. They'll host Real Salt Lake at Allianz Field tomorrow. Match kicks off at 3:30. And the Lynx picked up their first home win of the year, a very convincing 172 win over the Toronto Tempo. Lynx never trailed in the contest. Maya Caldwell led the way with 16 points off the bench. Courtney Williams added 15. The 3-2 Lynx visit the Chicago Sky tomorrow. 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
2: Today we're looking at a partly sunny sky. Some showers could develop this afternoon. Today's high 60 with southeast winds gusting to 15 and 25. Mostly cloudy overnight. Could be some showers there as well. The low 45. Tomorrow, mostly cloudy skies. Could be some early morning showers. Otherwise, the high 66. Winds become west 5 to 15. Sunny on Sunday with a high of 78. And winds will become southwest and gust to 15.
1: 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We've got some morning sun and a temp of 40.
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0: 106.7 WJJY, today's best variety, 6:13. It's the Morning Mess with Eric and Tess, and it's Friday.
1: This is a good thing.
0: It is. It's going to be a good day. A
1: lot of things on this thing-filled Friday.
0: We have a lot. Cash call, we're going to try to give that away, $191.61. A couple hours and change away from giving that away, hopefully around 8:20. 19161, your Friday cash call updates, thanks to Home Instead in Baxter.
1: We also have another teacher to honor this morning, Friday mornings during this here school year, which is winding down.
0: Uh-huh.
1: We will be honoring a teacher and giving that teacher a $50 gift card to Ace Hardware in Brainerd or Nisswa.
0: That'll
1: happen about an hour from now, so if you've been nominating, keep it here. We'll name our next teacher.
0: We've got a couple more tickets to give away for the Pop 2000s tour at Grand Casino Mille Lacs in June. Just text the keyword Encore, E-N-C-O-R-E, to the JJY text line, 828-1067. 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
1: And then normal games and prizes, we have those to give away this morning as well. And Stu, talking about the Memorial Day weekend forecast. Everybody wants to know, are we going to be able to be outside? It's looking okay, I'll tell you that much. We'll talk to him here in about a half hour. Stick around. We are going to get this weekend off and running, hopefully the right way. But it is the Morning Mess. We'll see with Eric and Tess at JJY.
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0: WJJY, today's best variety, Bruno Mars and Risk It All. It's 21 after 6. Good morning and again, welcome to your Friday. It's the Morning Mass with Eric and Tess. And I was discussing, my boyfriend and I were like, what are we doing this weekend? And I look at my calendar, I'm like, I got nothing. Really? That means I got something.
1: Oh.
0: Saturday night.
1: Yeah.
0: I think we're going.
1: Late afternoon, you better get there.
0: Yeah. I know. I'm thinking maybe even just after lunch, we better head that way.
1: May as well go there for lunch.
0: Why not? Too. Lunch, dinner.
1: Make a day of it.
0: Might as well. It's always fun there at the Pequot Lakes American Legion. They are having their special Memorial Day weekend meat raffle. And first of all, by going to the American Legion and participating in their meat raffles, you're always helping to support the Pequot Lakes Fire District and veterans. So, A, it's a win-win. But this weekend, it could be a big, big win-win.
1: You could, you know, if you've ever wanted just a little small farm, you could have it.
0: Yeah.
1: They are giving it away, basically a half a pig and a quarter of a cow. 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Raffle tickets, still just
0: $1. $1. That's it, friends.
1: That's wild that they're still, it's a buck and such good meat.
0: Oh, God, you guys.
1: All going to a great cause.
0: Uh-huh. 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
7: Partly sunny sky expected today, and we could see a shower this afternoon. There's an about an 80% chance of that, but that's all right. Need the rain. Get it out of the way. The high 60 and southeast wind, 5 to 15, gusting to 25. It'll become mostly cloudy for the overnight, and showers first half of the night expected. The low, 45. For Saturday then, mostly cloudy. You could wake up to some morning showers, but then we'll see a high of 66. Winds will become west, 5 to 15. Sunday, sunny and 78. Winds will gust from the southwest to 15. And Memorial Day looks to be sunny and high in the mid-80s. Right now, this one is saying about 86, 87 degrees.
0: Boy.
7: South winds, 5 to 15. Get out the flip-flops.
0: Yeah.
7: Oh,
0: fill the pool. Get it warming up.
7: Uh-huh.
0: All right. Northeast wind now at 5. We've got fair sky, a few peaks of sun here and there, and we're at 40.
7: Easy.
0: Wish.
7: I know. Okay. And kudos to all those who did a bunch of the highway cleanups here in the last week. They're beautifying the lakes area for all the guests who will be arriving if they haven't already. But today, prepare thyselves for the boat parade. Saw a couple of semis going north with one had some pontoons on it, some new pontoons. Another one had a bunch of boats, so might be prepping for some boat sales this weekend, too.
0: Yeah.
7: So, I don't know.
0: The unofficial reminder as well to get your shopping done before Thursday from now on for the foreseeable future.
7: Yeah, or, you know, find that morning shopping area and get it done now before before it all comes down.
0: Which we welcome.
7: We do.
0: Thanks to our area.
7: Oh, of course we do.
0: Yeah, welcome. Get in here. Spend your money.
7: Bring it.
0: We love it.
7: Cha-ching.
0: Yeah.
7: All about it.
0: Music from Selena Gomez now. Same old love. On the Morning Mass with Eric and Tess, this is 106.7 WJJY.

0: Maroon 5 and Heroin, 106.7 WJJY, today's best variety. Eric and Tess, the Morning Mess, and the Pop 2000s tour stopping off at Grand Casino Mille Lacs on the 6th of June. And you can win tickets all morning long. 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
1: Encore.
0: Encore.
1: Encore. Got it. Okay.
0: Starts with an E, not an O, even though it sounds like it should start with an O.
1: Right. Good thing about that. Okay.
0: Words, am I right?
1: Words. Words.
0: Spelling.
1: Words are hard.
0: Were you a good speller? It seems to me like you would be a very good speller.
1: It took a minute, but yeah, then I became a better speller. Yeah.
0: Like in your 50s or?
1: 40s more so.
0: Okay.
1: No. Anyway, yeah. Anyway, more winning. Hopefully you'll get after that here, and we'll be awarding those tickets just before 9 o'clock here this morning on The Morning Mess at JJY.
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0: Morgan Wallen, Tate McRae, 106.7 WJJY, Lakes Area's best variety morning mess with Eric and Tess. Stu's going to be joining us here in just a few minutes. And so you've got a clean slate this weekend
1: For the most part, yes.
0: Other than the meat raffle at 5 o'clock at the Pequot Lakes American Legion
1: Saturday.
0: Tomorrow.
1: Yeah, there's that. Might want to catch a movie this weekend, trying to do that. One thing, though, I do want to let folks know about is that on Sunday, there are going to be some Memorial Day celebrations, or I should say observances, because a lot of people I know Monday are either traveling or doing other things.
0: Right.
1: But big, huge observance going on in Brainerd. You'll hear more about that today at noon during Community Focus.
0: Yep.
1: So tune in for that. But on Sunday, if you are looking for a way to observe Memorial Day, you can do it up in Cross Lake. The Cross Lake Lutheran Church is doing a couple of services, a traditional one at the church itself at 8:30 in the morning. And then at 10 o'clock, the community-wide Memorial Weekend outdoor observance will take place. And that will be on Daggett Pine Road across from the Cross Lake Community Center in the baseball field. And that's always a big one. They're going to have guest speakers, and they will, you know, recognize everyone in attendance, of military personnel. So anyone can go to that one. There's also going to be one Sunday at the Longville Fire Hall, 9:30. That one will take place. And also the big one down at the Minnesota State Veterans Cemetery.
0: Yeah.
1: Camp Ripley, Little Falls. That one will be on Sunday. Basically starts at 2 o'clock, but they will have music starting at about 1:30. They are asking folks, if you plan on attending, and maybe you know others that will be, pack as many into one car as you can.
0: Oh, got it.
1: Do the carpooling.
0: Mm-hmm.
1: Bring lawn chairs for seating, as, you know, parking is kind of at a premium down there. There's just a few of them there. And if you go to our website, 1067wjjy.com, and click on the community events, if you scroll down to the bottom, you will see a full list of all the Memorial Day observances that we have.
0: Excellent.
1: To you, okay? And
0: all
1: that's
0: right.
1: For Sunday and Monday.
0: Perfect. And if you're wondering what the weather's going to be like, Stu's joining us next to tell you here at JJY.
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0: All right, the most popular guy in the airwaves right now, JJY Ooh. Meteorologist Stu Mock.
1: What up, Stu?
14: Well, how'd you decide that?
0: Well, slim pickings.
14: Okay.
1: Oh, my. How's it going?
14: Just fine. How about there?
1: Oh, just fine.
0: Yeah, it's going all right.
1: Having a day, doing the things.
14: Yeah.
0: Did you bring your umbrella today, Tess?
1: I do. I have it, yes.
0: Did you bring it in the building?
1: I did not. No.
0: That doesn't work well.
1: Well, I know. Oh, well.
0: Did you bring an umbrella? Yep, it's in the car.
1: It's in the car.
0: Okay. Yeah. Well,
1: I'm not
14: it's
1: afraid.
14: Out there waiting.
1: I'm not afraid of getting wet. That's all right.
0: Is Tess going to need the umbrella later on today, Stu?
14: Well, there will be some sprinkles.
0: All right.
1: Okay. That's all right.
14: Yeah.
1: I'll be fine.
0: Yeah, let's survive.
1: But let's talk about it because we have a few guests that will be coming to town and might want to be outdoors for much of the weekend. So, yeah.
14: I'm sure of that. I'm sure they all want to be out and stay out. And, yeah, there will be some rain chances, but nothing that's going to wash out the weekend or really disrupt things. Some sprinkles a bit later today or on into the nighttime. A little shower activity later tonight, maybe just into early Saturday. None of it that big of an event, but there's low pressure out to the west, a front that extends north to south, right through the central Dakotas into western Nebraska. Right near that frontal boundary, there are showers in the western Dakotas, down into central and northeast Nebraska, northwest Iowa, and south central Minnesota. There could be some sprinkles even between St. Cloud and Minneapolis by the looks of it right now. So don't be too surprised. There could be just a little rain trying to pop in. Not much yet today. A little more possibility later tonight into Saturday when there could be some rain amounts somewhere in that quarter to half inch range. That should be about the extent. And then we stay a little drier. The sun tries to break out a little more later Saturday. The second part of the weekend, Sunday and Monday, sound great with sunshine and temps that warm up to well above normal, even in the 80s by Monday. And those 80s, they stick around for most of next week, at least on through Thursday and Friday, although a couple of rain chances could build in when that warm air rolls in as well. But today, I expect we're in for more partly sunny skies and maybe a sprinkle even late this morning, a scattered shower or two more likely later this afternoon on into tonight. Today's high at about 60 with the southeast winds 5 to 15. They'll gust up around 25. Showers tonight. That's where that quarter to half inch could be seen. Mostly cloudy down to 45. East winds gust to 20 and 25. Still some shower chance early Saturday. Mostly cloudy, even a little sun breaking through later in the day, about 66 with the south winds 5 to 15 becoming variable. And then it warms up. Sunny skies on Sunday, 78. The southwest wind about 5 to 15. Call it partly sunny now. Some breaks, the sun there, some clouds there. We're at 40. Winds are northeast at 3 and the barometer at 30.14. Dropping a bit this morning, could rise even later today. There's a minor fish feeding period, 11:45 to 12:45, and a major tonight, 6 till 8.
1: Mm-hmm.
0: Okay.
1: Right on. Thank you. And that 80s on Monday sounds mighty divine.
0: Mm-hmm.
1: This is where maybe some people that might, you know, want to head out of town on Monday or have to head back might want to take an extra day and, you know, extend their... Oh.
0: Car broke down. I'm not going to be back till Wednesday. Sorry.
1: Yeah.
0: Bummer.
1: You know, though, that Tuesday morning commute coming in is sometimes a little bit on the busy side. Some people decide, oh, we'll just stay over a night, pack up the car, and then get up and go early in the morning.
0: But you just take the wrong way in.
1: That's all right.
0: I never have that problem.
1: No, it's okay.
0: Yeah.
1: It's not that. It's not like Monday evening or Monday afternoon bad. And, yeah, and we've got, you know, some construction issues that
0: Where?
1: Are going to, you know, throw some people that over on the east side of town.
0: Construction?
1: Yeah.
0: No,
14: there's none of that.
1: Yeah, it's going to be interesting around here for the next couple of years, that's for sure.
0: Yeah, well, it's going to be the unofficial color of the Lakes area is going to be orange.
1: That's right. A certain hue of orange.
0: Uh-huh. How many cones can I hit this weekend? No, don't do that.
14: You're a horrible person.
1: Don't do that.
0: Or at least borrow a friend's car to do that.
1: So the cameras don't pick up your license plate, right?
14: Uh-huh.
0: Well, isn't that where you put the saran wrap over your license plate?
1: Is that what it is?
14: Oh, listen to that.
0: Don't do that. Tess, that's a terrible idea.
1: How dare you
0: suggest putting Vaseline and then saran wrap over a license plate? Don't
1: do that. I've never even heard of that.
0: No, sure.
1: I haven't.
0: Yeah, you didn't bring that up right before we went on the air with Stu.
1: What?
0: No.
14: I heard it.
1: Evil, evil people. You are evil. But does that work? I've never heard of
0: it. I think the information that I was spreading is mildly inaccurate. I have read before that there is some semblance of a combination of those that people that do enjoy breaking the law tend to go towards.
1: Oh, okay.
0: Why wouldn't you just take it off the vehicle, roll the dice? But
1: if you're dumb enough to be breaking the law, then, you know, I guess you fall for anything. Okay.
0: True. Well, wedding season coming in hot as well. And there are people that are calling out their rudest wedding guest behaviors.
1: Really?
0: Yeah.
1: Okay.
0: A couple of them. You know, with these lists, it always seems like there's a few that are just no-brainers.
1: Yep.
0: Like, don't go if you didn't RSVP.
1: Yeah.
0: Or
1: that's rude.
0: If you did RSVP, don't no show.
1: Oh.
0: You know, like if you said, yeah, we're going to be there, and then we decide not to.
1: Yeah.
0: Well, something better came up, or.
1: Yeah. Or if.
14: I got a better offer at the last minute.
0: Right.
1: Or if somebody got sick, let them know, is what you're saying.
0: Probably. Then they can, you know, auction off the seats and make some money back.
1: That's right. We talked about that one time. Yeah.
0: Uninvited family members should not just show up.
1: Ooh.
14: Really?
0: I mean, that's kind of a recipe there. Like, why were you not invited? There's probably a reason.
1: Yeah, probably.
0: Uh-huh. Don't ask to bring your kids if children weren't invited.
1: Absolutely not. There's a reason for that, for sure.
0: Yep. And if the couple has a registry, they suggest that you don't go rogue and get a gift because you just think that they will like it.
1: Okay.
0: Don't.
14: But I know they will.
0: Yeah. Don't come empty-handed. Who does that?
1: Ooh.
0: To a wedding?
1: Yeah, would no. That would be uncomfortable.
0: It really would, because the bride and groom probably, or at least some sets of the parents, would likely see you there, and then...
1: Yeah.
0: Oh, what did so-and-so get you? I don't remember seeing anything from them.
1: Yeah.
0: Mm-hmm. Yeah. Don't ignore the dress code. I don't remember the last wedding that I saw that there was actually a dress code listed.
1: Well, it probably means don't show up in, you know, what you would typically go to the grocery store in on maybe a Saturday night kind of thing, you know?
14: The cutoff ragged jeans and the flip-flops? Why not?
0: No,
1: jammy pants. Jammy
0: and hoodie.
1: Pants, yeah.
0: Don't be critical of the wedding. What? That's part of getting invited to a wedding.
14: Well, yeah.
0: You talk about the wedding and...
1: Yeah.
14: Why did they do that? Yeah. Oh, my God.
0: Can you believe they did that?
1: Usually it's like, oh, cool, look at what they did. But yeah, you want to avoid the, oh, my God, why did they do that?
0: Mm.
1: But you know what? It's their wedding. Shush. Mm. Shush yourself now.
0: Don't talk loudly during speeches. Don't talk at all during speeches.
1: Oh, can we talk about that?
0: Because a lot of the venues, not the best sound system, so sometimes you have to strain to hear.
1: Yep, and voices carry when you're maybe over there in the corner thinking that we can't hear you when you're in the corner and your voice is being, amplified. Uh-huh.
0: Don't answer your phone.
1: Oh, D-d-d.
14: I'll just let it ring. That's easier.
0: Yeah. Another no-brainer.
1: That's someone calling to say, I object. No.
0: Right. Are they really getting married?
1: Did they go through with it?
0: To him?
1: Is she really wearing white?
0: Does she know? God. Okay. Let's see here. Don't get in the way of the photographer.
1: Oh, yes.
0: They're paying some good money to have pictures taken.
1: Down in front. Yeah. Down in front. Take off the hat.
0: Your picture on your cell phone does not supersede the photographer's job of taking pictures of the festivities.
1: For hundreds of dollars. And their pictures are going to be better, so sit your Bluetooth down or sit your Apple phone down.
14: Wow.
1: Uh-huh.
0: All right. Any other suggestions as far as do's and don'ts for weddings? Feel free to text us at 828-1067. I'm sure we're missing a few here, but don't be critical of the wedding. Come on. I mean, we should. You got to expect that.
14: That's why we go.
0: Yes.
1: But don't do it at the wedding. Go outside and talk about it after. You can't
14: stand out in the parking lot.
1: There, yeah. That's it. Go outside for your...
0: Why is that big group outside talking? You should be... Nobody's dancing. Yeah, they're all gossiping about the wedding outside.
1: Yeah. And you went for that list, and I saw the list of the most cringe things at a wedding.
0: Oh.
1: There have been some pretty...
0: Pray tell.
1: Well, we could talk about those next hour, but one was a bride had to have a portrait painted of just her and have it displayed at the reception.
14: Well, isn't that special?
0: Well, that goes back to don't be critical of the wedding.
1: See, I'd be like, what is this about?
14: How much did that cost you, Tess?
1: Nope.
0: You'd be fishing your card back out of the box and leaving. Not having any part of this.
1: You're like, nope, not that. And then the one that the bride, she totally fake cried. Someone said it was like really obvious fake cry. And the person said, I even had secondhand embarrassment for her.
0: Ooh.
1: It was so fake. It was during the vows.
0: No.
14: Wow.
0: Oof.
1: Have to be dramatic.
0: Oh.
1: So.
0: I'm sure it lasted.
1: Mm-hmm.
0: And a couple years.
1: And you mentioned taking the photos. Another one was stopping the ceremony multiple times to get the perfect shot for social media.
0: The ceremony?
1: The ceremony.
0: No.
1: Yeah, so there are those
14: kind
1: of things.
14: But it's all about the social media. Come on. That's what's important.
1: For some.
0: Oh, my goodness.
1: Yeah, you can tell what that marriage is going to be like.
14: Yeah.
1: But, honey, we have to get the perfect shot. We have to make our life look so perfect because, you know, we'll put that out there.
14: Uh-huh.
1: When within a year, they'll both be miserable.
0: And, yeah.
1: Yeah. That's too bad for that.
0: Oh, that is a bummer.
1: Mm-hmm.
0: Yeah, social media is not more important than your just letting your wedding day be full of memories and not having to capture everything for the socials.
14: It's got to be there.
1: Put it down. It doesn't.
0: No, it doesn't.
14: I know those people. Come on. We all know those people.
1: Oh, we do. We all know those people, but.
14: Yep.
0: Any examples? Any first names, Tess?
1: Nope.
0: You don't have to give last names?
1: Nope.
0: No?
1: Yeah.
0: Worth a shot.
1: Mm-mm.
0: Just initials. How about initials?
1: No.
0: Nope. Anybody we work with? Anybody in the building?
1: Mm, no. In fact, no, I don't think so.
0: Maybe one.
1: Okay.
0: Maybe.
1: All right. Stu, we got a cruise. We'll talk to you next hour.
14: All right, we'll do it. See you then.
0: It's 106.7 WJJY, Brainerd, Baxter, and Manhattan Beach.
15: From ABC News, I'm Sherry Preston. Millions of Americans traveling this Memorial Day weekend, but millions more are staying home amid much higher gas prices than last year. ABC's Trevor Ault with more.
16: While a record-breaking number of Americans are expected to travel for Memorial Day weekend, the high cost of gas is forcing some families to choose to stay home. Betsy Rosado says she's prioritizing saving for her children's education.
17: The way the gas prices are, it's not reasonable for us to go anywhere. We can't afford it. And I have to start saving for the kids' needs for school.
15: The average price of a gallon of gas, 40% more than Memorial Day last year, averaging $4.56 a gallon nationwide. Fellow NASCAR drivers are reacting to the shocking news of driver Kyle Busch's death. His family announced that he had passed away at the age of 41 following a severe illness. Denny Hamlin says Busch's personality wasn't for everyone, but his racing was extraordinary.
18: He just found speed in ways that you just couldn't imagine. I mean, I drove the same race cars as him. I couldn't go as fast as him.
15: He says Bush's driving made everyone better. Bush overheard asking for medical help after a race just 2 weeks ago. The exact cause of his death has not been released. Continued anger on Capitol Hill over the so-called anti-weaponization fund. Acting Attorney General Todd Blanche trying to soothe GOP lawmakers to no avail, says ABC's Ali Pekorin.
19: He met with Senate Republicans for over 2 hours on Thursday. And from what we know from folks in the room, things got pretty intense. We've heard there was yelling in the room, fighting in the room. A lot of Republicans who we don't usually hear speaking up against the administration, saying their piece, trying to persuade the administration to take a different stand on this fund.
15: After first saying the U.S. would be reducing troop levels in Europe, President Trump now posts he is sending an additional 5,000 American service members to Poland. You're listening to ABC News.
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15: A new look at records around the DUI arrest of Britney Spears.
22: Officers say her mood changed from confrontational and agitated to flamboyant and compliant, adding she also appeared to speak with a British accent at times. Spears said she had taken Adderall, Prozac, and a mood stabilizer. Breath tests showed blood alcohol levels, the report said, were under the legal limit. She accepted a plea deal this month after voluntarily seeking rehab and was sentenced to 12 months probation.
15: ABC's Rena Roy. Texas Attorney General Ken Paxton and longtime Texas Senator John Cornyn preparing for next week's runoff. President Trump has endorsed Paxton. Stephen Colbert airing his last Late Show on Thursday.
23: If you're just tuning into the Late Show, you missed a lot.
15: CBS citing economic reasons for canceling the show, even though many suspected political pressure from the Trump administration may have played a role. Colbert, former reporter on The Daily Show, defending how he did his job for the final time last night.
23: I realized pretty soon in this job that our job over here was different. We were here to feel the news with you. And I don't know about you, but I sure have felt it.
15: His final guest was not Pope Leo, as he had hoped for. Instead, it was Paul McCartney, who appeared at that same Ed Sullivan Theater with the Beatles when they first came to America in 1964. I'm Sherry Preston, ABC News.
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24: From the Brainerd Now Newsroom, I'm Jim Miller. Brainerd's homeless shelter, the Bridge on 7, now operating year-round for the first time. Bridges of Hope announced the expanded schedule this week, calling it a major step in providing consistent safety, stability, and support for people experiencing homelessness. In Lake Area, the shelter has traditionally closed for the summer, but demand for service continues well beyond the winter months. Brainerd City Council unanimously approved an interim use permit April 6, allowing full year operation. A man accused of shooting at an aircraft that was putting out wildfires says he was actually crow hunting in Portage Township. Daniel Pettit's been charged with reckless discharge of a firearm, assault, and criminal damage to property. The suspect arrested May 15 after a plane returned to the Range Regional Airport with a bullet hole in its rudder. Prosecutors say Pettit told investigators he'd been hunting crows that day and wasn't targeting the planes as they flew by. Crow Wing County officials warning residents to watch for scam contractors following the May 16 Flanders wildfire. After disasters, scammers often show up offering tree cleanup, roof or siding repair, or smoke damage work, then demand cash, take down payments, or disappear before the job's done. Residents urged to use local, reputable companies, avoid cash payments, and never sign anything on the spot. Experts say to check licenses for the state and verify a contractor's information. Well, Brainerd will annex two Crow Wing Power-owned properties in Long Lake Township after the city council approved the move. Annexation was initiated by the township, which asked the city to take the parcels to avoid creating a new election precinct that would have no voters under updated judicial redistricting rules. The properties sit at 10021 TZ Road and at 11938 County Road 45, including a former power substation site and the city's water tower. And that's what's happening. I'm Jim Miller from the Brainerd Now Newsroom.
0: Thanks, Jim. I'm Eric Grant with a look at your sports. Knicks crushing the Cavs 109-93 from Madison Square Garden, taking a 2-0 lead in the Eastern Conference Finals. Cleveland trying to avoid that dreaded 3-0 deficit when the best of seven series shifts to the Buckeye State for Game 3 tomorrow. Meanwhile, tonight, Thunder and Spurs battle from San Antonio. Rams rewarding their quarterback Matthew Stafford with a one-year 55 million dollar contract extension, tying him to the team through the 2027 season. NHL Eastern Conference Final got underway. Canadians a 6-2 winner over the Carolina Hurricanes, taking a one-game-to-none lead in that series. Game 2 tomorrow night in Raleigh. The Avalanche will host the Vegas Golden Knights in Game 2 of the Western Conference Finals tonight. Vegas leading that series 1-0. 1-0, actually. The NASCAR Cup Series field scheduled to race this Sunday. Drivers set to square off in the Coca-Cola 600 from Charlotte Motor Speedway. Racing world shook by the sudden passing of two-time Cup Series champion Kyle Busch after his battle with severe illness. He was 41 years old, won a race just last weekend. NASCAR officials expressing their condolences in a statement and say more updates will be shared at an appropriate time. Twins begin a 10-game road trip with a series against the Boston Red Sox that starts at Fenway tonight. Connor Prelip starting for the Twins. First pitch 6:10 that game on Cool 103.5. Vikings attempting to bolster their defensive line, signing defensive tackle Isaiah Loudermilk to a contract for the 2026 season. Loudermilk spent the last 5 years as a Pittsburgh Steeler. Minnesota United aim to avoid a third consecutive loss when they host Real Salt Lake at Allianz Field tomorrow. Match kicks off at 3:30. And the Lynx picked up their first home win of the season, a 172 win over the Toronto Tempo. They visit the Chicago Sky tomorrow. That's been a look at your sports. I'm Eric Grant. Weather after this from Audible.
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4: Today, we're looking at a partly sunny sky and some showers likely this afternoon. Today's high 60, and we'll see southeast winds gusting to 15 and 25. It'll become mostly cloudy for the overnight and showers most likely through the night as well, the low 45. Saturday, mostly cloudy. Could see some morning showers, but then a high of 66 expected. Winds will become west, 5 to 15. Sunday, sunny, 78. And Monday, your Memorial Day, sunny and 87. Woo!
0: Okay. Good stuff there. East breeze now at 5. We've got a fair sky, a little bit of sunshine here and there. 45 right now.
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0: us on that.
1: 106.7 WJJY. Today's best variety. It's the Morning Mess with Eric and Tess. Nice to meet you.
2: Hey, nice to meet you.
1: If you're tuning in for the first time.
2: Yeah.
1: Welcome. We mean it. Yeah.
2: Very much so.
1: Hopefully you stick around. Be nice.
2: Yeah, it would be nice.
1: It really would.
2: Okay.
1: Speaking of nice, we've got some very nice educators in the Brainerd Lakes area. We've been taking nominations all school year long, and it's just 2 weeks left.
2: No, this week and then one more next week, and we're going to wrap it up.
1: Oh, boy.
2: Oh, but thank you to Ace Hardware, Brainerd Nisswa. We've been able to give them a little thank you gift.
1: Right.
2: $50 gift card is going to our Teachers of the Week. And we got another good one to honor here, I understand.
1: Yeah, we do. Nomination came in from Jamie N., and she nominated first grade teacher at Harrison Elementary, Miss Anna Wing.
2: Oh.
1: Anna is our JJY Ace Hardware Teacher of the Week this week. And this is what Jamie said in her nomination.
2: Says, Mrs. Wing is a great fit for Teacher of the Week because she consistently creates positive, supportive, and engaging learning environment for her students. She goes above and beyond to make sure every student feels valued and encouraged to do their best. Her dedication, patience, and passion for teaching makes a meaningful difference in the classroom and throughout the school community. She is amazing at communicating with parents and working to help each student have a successful day of learning. Mrs. Wing is a dedicated, hardworking teacher that loves her job, and it shows by how much time and effort and care that she puts into being the best teacher and supporter for all of her school children.
1: Aww.
2: So, Anna Wing, first grade teacher at Harrison Elementary, you are our WJJY Ace Hardware Teacher of the Week.
1: Congratulations, Mrs. Wing.
2: And we will be sending that to your school. We'll send it right to your classroom. So congratulations. Enjoy that. And you can head to Brainerd or Nisswa Ace Hardware and spend that however you wish.
1: All right. And yeah, one more week. Our final Teacher of the Week will be awarded a week from today here on The Morning Mess.
2: That's right. So send them in. Website 1067WJJY.
1: Okay, well, we may as well keep it rolling.
2: Let's do it.
1: All right, it is time to spin the wacky wheel of wonder. We'll get a contestant here at 828-1067. If you're interested in what you're playing for this morning, it's a $20 certificate to the Commander.
2: Oh, yes.
1: Give us a call if you want to play. 828-1067. 218-828-1067. 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
1: All right. Thank you. Shannon, WJJY. Good morning. Who's this?
4: Lori.
1: Lori. How goes it this morning, Lori?
4: Good. You?
1: Oh, we're not doing too bad.
2: Not bad for a Friday before a big old weekend.
1: All right. Ready to spin the old wheel here, Lori?
4: Yep.
1: All right. Hey. Here we go.
2: Boy, oh boy, okay. We're at it. Time for a little gas station high-low. Yeah. You played this one before, Lori?
4: Yep.
2: You have. How did you do?
4: It's been a few times, so it's been yes or no, yes.
2: Okay.
1: Okay.
4: I'm sorry.
1: It's more higher or lower than yeses and noes, yeah. Though. That's going to get you a win or a loss, the hires or lowers.
2: We'll give it our shot, though. Let's see what we can do today, and hopefully it'll be a win for you. Again, we will give you an item that we have priced out at an area gas station. We will tell you a price. Your job is to tell us if the actual price of that item is higher or lower than the price we tell you. And if you can get at least 3 of the 5 correct, you will be winning the gift certificate to the Commander, okay?
4: All right.
1: I like your odds here, Lori. You're going to do great.
2: Let's start off with this one. We have a 1.4-ounce Kind bar.
1: Where'd you shop at here?
2: Oh, I'm sorry. Thank you. This is at the Cromwell Self-Serve
1: Oh.
2: VP Racing Station, if you've ever taken the 210 trip to Duluth.
1: Also known as the gas station in Cromwell.
2: Pretty much. Yeah. I think so. yeah. It's got kind of the Joker-looking guy on the overhang there.
1: Yeah.
2: Yeah. It's
1: is that what drew you to stop there?
2: No.
1: Oh.
2: They have the cleanest bathrooms in the world. They have very nice restrooms.
1: Good to know.
2: Yeah. So anyway, let's start there with a 1.4 ounce Kind dark chocolate cherry cashew bar. So it's like a breakfast bar, you know what I mean? Kind,
1: yep.
2: The Kind
1: bar deal.
2: Brand.
1: Yep.
2: Yes. They're delicious, by the way.

0: Freshly's cream-filled Dreamies raspberry cakes. They look like two Twinkies.
1: Okay.
0: Like Twinkie size, but they're raspberry, so they're pink.
2: With the coconut?
0: Yes. Yep. That's it.
2: It's Zingers. It's but the like, generic Zingers.
0: There you go. See, you know, she Look knows what I'm talking about.
1: She does.
0: Okay, so it is, so like it's two of those in a package, so 4 ounces. $2.29 for those bad boys. Is the actual price higher or lower than $2.29?
2: Jeez. Oh. I haven't bought the 2-pack. I usually buy the 10-pack.
0: Uh-oh.
2: I'm going to say lower.
0: Lower? And?
2: Yeah.
0: No. Oh, no. Oh, no, Lori.
1: You're nothing if not consistent.
2: I have not been to that gas station for a while, I don't think.
0: It's okay.
1: Likely story.
0: They were $2.69, so a little bit higher, but that's all right. You still have, you just got to nail the next three, okay? Here we go.
1: Just like you nailed the first two.
0: Stop it, Eric. He's such a meanie. I'll get him. Don't worry. Okay. All right, let's try this one, Lori. Okay. A box of Pop Secret microwave popcorn containing 3 bags of popcorn. So it's a 3.2-ounce bag. So there's 3 bags. It's just like regular bag of popcorn, which you put in your microwave. So 3 bags, butter-flavored. Okay? Pop Secret brand. Is a box of 3 bags of microwave popcorn $5.99 higher or lower than $5.99?
2: Higher.
0: You're saying higher?
2: Yes.
1: Your phone was breaking up there, Lori.
2: Higher.
0: Higher.
1: You said higher?
0: Oh, no. Oh, no.
2: All right.
1: On the bright side,
2: I'm
1: Lori.
2: I'm going to save some gas. Save some gas so I don't have to drive crazy.
1: Yeah.
0: There you go. Oh, you, goodness. It was actually lower at $5.19.
1: So just so you can go on with your day, Lori, you do have the record for having the most wrong.
0: Stop.
2: That's right. I'll take it.
1: I don't know that anybody's gotten the first three wrong.
0: That's okay. Someone had to do it, you know.
1: Well, it's you, Lori.
0: Goodness gracious.
1: It's okay.
0: Lori, but thank you for trying. It just means maybe you got to shop more at gas stations. I mean, I don't know. And I'm surprised you knew what those Dreamy raspberry cakes were.
1: Yeah.
0: That was very impressive.
2: You know, throw them in the freezer. It's a good summer snack.
1: Yes.
0: It actually sounds.
1: Look at that. Great idea.
0: Sounds really good, actually. And who couldn't use one right now, actually? Okay.
1: Really good.
2: Tess, I'll send you the recipe I made up because I made it from homemade, too. I just made it up.
1: Oh, come on, Lori.
0: Oh,
1: you
0: wow.
1: Listen to the show. You know that's not going to happen.
0: You never know.
2: Oh, okay, I'll drop it off. Okay.
0: Crazy. Yes. Crazier things have happened.
1: We'll have Janet make them for her.
0: There. Then they'll be for sure good. Oh, goodness. Well, Lori, I'm sorry it wasn't a win for you, but have a good weekend either way and try another time, okay?
1: Good effort, Lori.
2: Thank you.
0: All right. Bye-bye.
1: Thanks for being a good sport.
0: Wah-wah.
1: Okay.
0: Oh, well. Okay.
1: Well, yeah.
0: Well, maybe another day. Just not today.
1: No, not today. That's all right, though.
0: Okay.
1: It happens sometimes.
0: It does.
1: We'd love to have winners all the time, but we can't. Sometimes it just doesn't happen.
0: It's all right. Okay, well, more music then. Let's get to it.
1: Here's a winner.
0: Yeah.
1: This is Taylor Swift to JJY.

0: Taylor and Elizabeth Taylor, 106.7 WJJY, Lakes Area's best variety. Eric and Tess, it's the morning mess. 7:26 is what I was trying to say. That didn't turn out right.
1: That's okay. It happens.
0: Lori's rubbing off on me.
1: Now wait a minute.
0: I apologize, Lori. That was unfortunate for you, and uncalled for. I'm sorry.
1: Totally uncalled for.
0: I'm sorry. If it made you laugh a little bit, though, I'm glad.
1: Okay.
0: If it didn't, then I'm sorry.
1: If it made you cry, well, you can send your complaints. Never mind.
0: Could.
1: Don't. Okay. Hey, we have a forecast to get to. We have more music on the way. And just a generous reminder that it's finally Friday. Yay. It's the Morning Mess with Eric and Tess at JJY.
0: Such a jerk.
2: Yeah. It's been long needed. And yes, there may be a few challenges along the way. Pequot Lakes is updating Front Street. 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
0: And that weekend weather for 50 Lakes, Bay Lake, and all the Brainerd Lakes area.
1: Should be partly sunny today, and this afternoon a passing shower could be seen. The high 60, winds are going to be stronger. Southeast 5 to 15, gusting to 20 and 25. Mostly cloudy tonight, showers expected in the night, the low 45, with east winds gusting to 25. Saturday, expect a mostly cloudy day. Morning showers possible, the high near 66, and Sunday, sunny 78, and Memorial Day, sunny and 86 or 87 degrees. It's going to be a warm one.
0: Not bad at all.
1: Mm-hmm.
0: We got an east breeze now at 5, some sun, and 46.
1: Lakes Area Farmers Markets are opening. It's a nice thing. And today, the Baxter Market will be open. If you are looking for some maybe fresh produce and some, you know, locally grown stuff, you might want to swing over there. By the way, it's from 8 until 12:30 in the Westport Shopping Center parking lot. That's by the Pizza Hut, if you know what that is.
0: Yeah.
1: Okay.
0: Got it.
1: So head on over there at 8 o'clock this morning and get yourself some fresh goodies. Support our local growers and makers. If you will, okay?
0: Good stuff. Miley Cyrus music now. 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

0: 1067 WJJY. That is Younger You from Miley Cyrus. Coming up as we make our way to 8 o'clock here on your Friday, and it's time now to visit with our friend Jeff Olbricky from Tanner Motors in Brainerd. Good morning, Jeff.
1: Howdy.
2: Well, good, kind of sunny morning, but I know we're going to get into some rain, but that's okay. You know, get it out of the way. Like you said, Tess, for till the weekend starts, and here we are. Memorial Day weekend is here. We're starting now, so you know
1: we're going to get rain. Did you switch occupations here?
2: Well,
1: do we need to let Stu know his services are no longer needed?
2: I rode the motorcycle. It's going to rain.
1: Okay.
2: So,
1: that does it.
0: There you go.
2: But here we are. 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But best yet, like I said, the sun's shining a little bit here, 620 West Washington Street in Brainerd. We'll show you how to save big, and I think you'll like what you see, and you'll certainly love the vehicle that you drive.
1: All right. I think you're right about that, Jeff. We'll get them over to you. Have a good weekend.
2: Have a good one, guys.
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1: Quite the collab there. Madonna and Sabrina Carpenter, 106.7 WJJY. Today's best variety song is called Bring Your Love.
2: Mm-hmm. And we're going to bring in our meteorologist, Stu Muck. He'll join us next to talk about your Memorial Day weekend forecast at JJY. 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
1: 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Hi, Stu.
4: Morning, Eric. Morning, Tess. How you doing?
2: We're good. You good?
4: I'm just dandy.
1: Just dandy. That's what we like to hear.
4: Trying to do about 4 things at once just there for a second, but, you know, we're caught up now.
2: That's good. I get it. Sometimes a guy's got to multitask.
4: Yeah, stuff has to be done.
2: It does. And what we need to have done, well, we need to have you do, is give us a look at this forecast. Big weekend coming up.
4: Yep. Big weekend, a lot of Memorial Day observances and all the important things going on. And the weather's going to become a little more summery. How about that? We can really anticipate some more mild air later in the weekend. Not today or even tomorrow. Excuse me. We are indeed going to stay a little cool yet for today and even tomorrow. Let's look at the weather map to see a front kind of stationary from north central to southern parts of South Dakota, western Nebraska. There's rain in the Dakotas, Nebraska, even southern parts of Minnesota this morning. I don't expect we're going to be in an imminent threat, but as we make our way through the afternoon, some showers develop here. Rain showers more likely late tonight, into the nighttime, early morning Saturday. That's when some 1/4 to 1/2 inch amounts of rain may add up around here because of clouds and that rain chance, just not all that warm today and staying a little cooler than normal yet tomorrow. But then that system clears out and we can anticipate a great deal of moderation. Temperatures heading to above normal Sunday, further above normal for Memorial Day Monday, up into the 80s, I'd expect. And those 80s stick around through most of next week, at least on through Thursday or toward Friday. Although another small rain chance could pop up as we move on toward late Wednesday or into the day Thursday as well. But that's almost a week away. For today, I expect more partly sunny skies and a scattered shower or two in the afternoon. Today's high close to 60. And the southeast winds 5 to 15, they'll gust up to 25. Mostly cloudy, showers tonight, some 1/4 to 1/2 inch amounts expected. Down to 45, east winds 5 to 15 and gusty. Still a rain chance early Saturday, and mostly cloudy, about 66. South winds become west in the day, 5 to 15, still a few gusts up toward 20. And by Sunday, sunny skies, 78. The southwest wind at 5 to 15. And I know you're worried, sunny on Memorial Day Monday, probably pushing up to about 86 or so. Partly sunny skies right now, a few clouds. We're at 46. Winds are east at 5. Our barometer still falling a bit at 30.14. There's a minor fish feeding period, 11:45 to 12:45. A major tonight, 6 till 8.
2: Okay.
1: That's acceptable.
4: Yeah. Get your long weekend underway.
1: Okay. How adventurous, Stu and Tess, do you feel like you guys would like to be when it comes to U.S. history?
2: Not at all.
1: No?
2: Terrible. Stu, you'd probably do better than I would, maybe, huh?
4: I've got a grounding there, you know.
1: Yeah. So the question was asked, how confident would people be to pass a 20-question USA citizenship test? Tess is shaking her head, no.
4: I know people would have a heck of a problem.
1: 91% of new citizens pass the test, probably because they do spend a little bit more time cramming for it and studying
4: it. Right.
2: Yeah.
1: Only 36% of current Americans feel like they would be able to do the same. 36%.
4: Doesn't surprise me.
2: Okay. Yeah, and I've been embarrassed to say that forever. Like, I should sit down. I would love to see the test and, like, take it and learn it because...
1: Oh, I'll send you the link.
2: Okay.
1: I just took mine.
2: Did you?
1: I did. Yeah, it's multiple choice, which is helpful.
2: Yeah, okay.
1: And I'm assuming that the citizenship test is multiple choice.
2: Oh.
1: I don't know. I've never taken one.
4: Yeah, mm-hmm. I've never had to. I would expect it is.
1: Yeah. 20 questions, I did get 19 correct.
2: That's good.
1: Yeah.
4: Nice.
1: Yeah.
2: Did you study before it?
1: No.
2: Okay.
1: Did I study? Do you think this morning I've been studying?
2: Oh, you just took it now.
1: I literally just took it while Stu was doing the forecast.
2: Oh, okay. Yeah. I was thinking like your kids were taking it and you took it too.
1: No.
2: You know. Okay.
1: I wouldn't dream of doing that. Yeah.
2: Okay.
1: So there that is. Yeah. Definitely a couple of guesses for sure.
2: Okay.
1: I was not aware of who the president was during World War II. Whichever one. That was the one I got wrong. So.
2: Yeah.
4: Well, that's.
2: Yeah.
4: Not one of those important things you really have to know right now.
1: No.
2: And why for citizenship would you have to know that?
1: I don't know. Not sure. You would think it would just be the basics, but I suppose they have to throw in some others just to make sure you weren't studying just the surface level American history. I mean, there were, what day of the year do we celebrate our nation's independence?
2: Okay.
1: So yeah. That's a gimme.
2: Yeah.
4: Just the 5th of May.
1: Who the first president was, that type of a thing.
2: Yeah. And,
1: yeah.
2: Okay.
1: But, I mean, there were some layups in there, but there were some others that were not as easy, so.
4: Not as obvious?
1: No, but I don't know.
2: But you did all right?
1: Did all right. Yeah, I'll forward it to you.
4: You can stay here.
1: Okay.
2: You can stay.
1: Wouldn't that be something?
2: Don't.
4: Uh-huh.
1: Like a driver's license test.
2: You got to retake it.
1: Every few years, you got to retake the citizenship test.
2: Make sure you're good. That would not be funny.
1: I think it might be.
2: For some.
1: Yeah.
2: Now I got to open up my email and take it. I'll take it later week. I'll get back to you on Monday how I did.
1: Oh, perfect. Yeah.
2: Sure.
1: Stu, do you remember the last amendment to the Constitution? What number it was?
4: Oh, God.
2: Oh, man.
4: 20-something, isn't it?
1: Would it help if I give you the multiple choice? 18, sure. 22, 25, 27.
4: 27.
2: 20. I would say 25, but he's going to say 27.
1: 27's correct.
2: Yeah.
1: Uh-huh. Yep.
2: Okay.
1: Mm.
2: Wow.
1: Yeah.
2: Good stuff.
1: So if you want to challenge yourself today, you can just Google. It's off BuzzFeed. It's got the, can you pass the 20-question USA citizenship test? So, yeah.
2: Just, I'm going to have to do that.
1: Yeah, challenge yourself a little bit today, maybe on your lunch break or something. Just see how you do.
2: Uh-huh. Mm-hmm. Uh-huh. Okay.
1: Big plans for Memorial Weekend for you, Stu?
4: No, I'm sure some yard work and stuff like that, you know?
1: Yeah.
2: Any picnics or anything? You gonna go?
4: No. Okay. No.
1: You're not gonna go have a romantic picnic at the park with your bride?
4: No.
2: Not a romantic outing to an auction or something?
4: No.
2: Okay.
4: Nope. No, she's gonna go up and help her mom with some yard work today.
2: Oh, That sounds fun.
1: And then she's going to come back home and help you with the yard work this weekend.
4: Uh-huh. Mm-hmm. Tell me what needs to be done.
1: Right.
2: There.
1: That's helpful. I mean, if she doesn't tell you, how are you going to know?
4: Well, that's it.
2: Right.
4: I could be aimlessly wandering in the yard for days and not know what I'm doing.
1: Yeah. We don't cut the grass in that direction.
2: Don't we?
1: Now, do you do any patterns in your yard, Stu? You rotate how you mow?
4: I do, yeah. Do change directions.
1: Yeah.
2: Aren't you kind of supposed to do that, isn't it?
1: I think so.
4: Yeah, so you don't build a grain to it, if you will.
1: Mm.
4: I think it helps cut out some of the weeds that I've got a lot of.
1: Yeah. How is your dandelion population this year?
4: Oh, they're massive.
1: Yeah.
2: Are they?
1: That's just
4: it's a massive crop. And the neighbor lady's yards are clean, and they look at mine, and I can just hear what they're thinking.
1: Oh, Stu's got a bumper crop over there this year. Jeez.
4: Why doesn't he do anything about that?
2: You're letting the pollinators do their thing.
4: Yeah, they grow up, and then they go away. Whatever.
2: Mm-hmm.
1: It's
2: mm-hmm.
1: so amazing to me, the first or second mow, how... You know, you get down there, you shorten it up, but then you look back and it's like, hey, the dandelions are still there. Like, how...
2: They pop right back up.
1: How'd the blades miss those? They just duck and cover.
4: They duck.
1: Yeah.
4: Here comes that mower, duck and cover.
1: Yeah.
2: That's how they do it.
1: We'll show them.
2: Mm-hmm.
1: Ah, here we are.
2: Yeah. Not even into that anymore, but...
1: Yeah. Well, we are definitely going to be doing some yard work today, too, or today and this weekend, the mulch.
4: Boy, yeah.
1: If it happens to rain tomorrow, though, we might not be able to do it. And then, what are we going to do with it?
4: You'll have to take a day off from it. Oh, man.
1: Miserable.
2: It'll be okay. You'll be fine. Well, have a good weekend, Stu.
4: All right, you too.
2: Okay.
1: Well, sounds good.
2: Thank you.
1: Mr. Stu Muck joining us. All right, indeed. It's the Morning Mess. Here's Duncan Sheik at 106.7 WJJY.

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1: from
0: Baxter.
1: ABC News. I'm Sherry Preston. Secretary of State Marco Rubio meeting with NATO foreign ministers in Sweden today, telling the alliance his boss, President Trump, is disappointed with NATO's response to the Iran war. However, he adds,
2: one of the areas where I think we definitely can cooperate on is the defense industrial base. It is clear to the world, to all of us in the alliance and beyond, that we simply are not able to produce munitions today at a rate that are necessary for future needs. That's something that has to be addressed.
1: After first saying the U.S. would be pulling troops from Europe, President Trump posting on social media now, an additional 5,000 U.S. service members will soon be deployed to Poland. The war in Iran pushing gas prices to more than $4.50 a gallon on average, more than 40% higher than gas prices were last Memorial Day weekend. It's $22 more per fill-up, says AAA's Mark Jenkins.
3: What we're seeing is people adjusting the way they travel. So maybe taking shorter road trips, you know, traveling for fewer days, or just expecting to budget more for gasoline and cutting back on what they're willing to spend on their hotel and spending less on shopping and dining out.
1: Going to be a wet Memorial Day weekend for many of us, especially those in the eastern half of the country. Shock still resonating through the racing world on the news that NASCAR great Kyle Busch died this week at age 41 following a severe illness. Here's ABC's Will Reeve.
4: His final win came in what turned out to be his final race exactly 1 week ago at the Dover Motor Speedway.
5: Why do these moments never get old, Kyle?
6: Because you never know when the last one is.
4: Busch was one of the most successful drivers ever. He holds the all-time record for wins across NASCAR's top three national series, 234 in all.
1: The Sherpa guide who helped more people summit Mount Everest than anyone else says there are too many climbers up there. 274 people summited on Thursday, a new record. You're listening to ABC News.
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1: Continued pushback against President Trump's taxpayer fund that will dole out $1.8 billion to those who claim to have been victimized by the government. ABC's Mary Bruce in Washington says many in the GOP have spoken out against it.
9: Republicans were already struggling to justify the president's request for $1 billion in taxpayer money for his ballroom. Trump insists the project is being paid for entirely by private donations, but says he needs $1 billion from Congress for security upgrades.
1: 4 days to go before Texas Republicans decide who will represent them in the November Senate election. ABC's Jim Ryan has more from Dallas.
10: Fighting for a fifth term, Senator John Cornyn has cut loose on his Republican challenger in campaign ads.
11: Crooked Ken Paxton cheated on his wife. She's divorcing him.
10: And Paxton has returned the favor.
12: John Cornyn is losing. That's why he's lying.
10: The chairman of the Republican Party of Texas is asking both of them to knock it off. Paxton, who's been endorsed by President Trump, has agreed to pull his negative ads. Cornyn has not. The winner of Tuesday's runoff faces Democrat James Tallarico in November. Jim Ryan, ABC News, Dallas.
1: What is normally the hottest time of the year for home sales may be cooled off by rising interest rates. The average rate for a 30-year home loan is now up to over 6.5%, according to Freddie Mac. That's still below last year's level, but this year, before the war, interest rates dipped to below 6%. Sherry Preston, ABC News.
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15: From the Brainerd Now Newsroom, I'm Jim Miller. Brainerd's homeless shelter, the Bridge on 7, now operating year-round for the first time. Bridges of Hope announced the expanded schedule this week, calling it a major step in providing consistent safety, stability, and support for people experiencing homelessness. In Lake Area, the shelter has traditionally closed for the summer, but demand for service continues well beyond the winter months. Brainerd City Council unanimously approved an interim use permit April 6, allowing full-year operation. A man accused of shooting at an aircraft that was putting out wildfire says he was actually crow hunting in Portage Township. Daniel Pettit's been charged with reckless discharge of a firearm, assault, and criminal damage to property. The suspect arrested May 15 after a plane returned to the Range Regional Airport with a bullet hole in its rudder. Prosecutors say Pettit told investigators he'd been hunting crows that day and wasn't targeting the planes as they flew by. Crow Wing County officials warning residents to watch for scam contractors following the May 16 Flanders wildfire. After disasters, scammers often show up offering tree cleanup, roof or siding repair, or smoke damage work, then demand cash, take down payments, or disappear before the job's done. Residents urged to use local, reputable companies, avoid cash payments, and never sign anything on the spot. Experts say to check licenses for the state and verify a contractor's information. Well, Brainerd will annex two Crow Wing Power-owned properties in Long Lake Township after the city council approved the move. Annexation was initiated by the township, which asked the city to take the parcels to avoid creating a new election precinct that would have no voters under updated judicial redistricting rules. The properties sit at 10021 TZ Road and at 11938 County Road 45, including a former power substation site and the city's water tower. And that's what's happening. I'm Jim Miller from the Brainerd Now Newsroom.
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16: Extremes. It is understood that a recent Polish influencer recently concluded one of the highest ever fundraisers YouTube has hosted, generating $67 million to support childhood cancer patients and their families. The marathon 9-day live streaming event garnered more than 50 times the originally aimed for amount, gathering substantial momentum from a series of celebrity appearances that included a who's who of star Polish athletes and even Coldplay's Chris Martin. Streaming from Warsaw, the 23-year-old influencer known by the handle, and it's in foreign letters, so I'm just going to go with Katwagong, that is, started listening to one special song on repeat for 9 days straight, a Polish rap diss track aimed not at a person, but at cancer itself. Written by Polish rapper Beatles, 2115, it included a feature credit of 11-year-old cancer patient Maya. Maya is experiencing her third cancer relapse, but that didn't stop her from helping out with the chorus, in which she tells her cancer that she is, quote, still here, laughing in your face. In between song playbacks, Katwagong was joined by celebrities who caught on to the event, including the greatest Polish football player to ever live, Robert Lewandowski, who recorded a video of himself singing along to the rap song before announcing he had donated about $250,000 to the fund. A teammate from the Polish national team from Lewandowski's current club, Barcelona FC, Wojciech also recorded a video. Six-time tennis Grand Slam world champion and Warsaw native Iga Swiatek announced her support for the fundraiser with both a cash donation and two tickets to her upcoming match at Wimbledon. If you watch this year's Winter Olympics at Milano Cortina, you may have caught speed skater Vladimir who took the silver for Poland in the men's 10,000 meter race. He donated his medal to the cancer fundraiser and shaved his head in solidarity with Maya and the other children who had made appearances over this 9-day fundraiser. Chris Martin even got involved playing a hastily prepared piano track in the Polish language. And by last Monday, this fundraiser had reached over 282 million, whatever their currency is, or $67 million, which had was collected by a special fund and immediately went to work supporting patients. Already, a good portion of the dollars have been spent helping 84 children, including by financing their therapy, medical bills, buying medical equipment and devices, and supporting their families with other medical issues. We asked the media to publicize the fundraiser and the awareness that cancer is not a death sentence, because that's all we care about, said Katwagang and Bedos 2115 at the end of a 9-day fundraising event, adding their sincere thanks for, quote, what you all did for the kids and how you moved this entire country. And now really the world. So, yeah. Pretty cool. That's your happy headline for the day. Your forecast from Stu coming up for the weekend here in a moment. Right now, Eric Grant in with his sports shorts.
18: Can you repeat those names again?
16: I cannot. Okay. I don't even know what I did with them right there.
18: Like you were doing sports almost.
16: Kinda, a little bit.
18: Knicks crushing the Cavaliers 109-93 from Madison Square Garden, taking a 2-0 lead in the Eastern Conference Finals. Seattle trying to avoid that dreaded 3-0 deficit when the series shifts to the Buckeye State for Game 3 tomorrow. Meanwhile, Western Conference Finals resuming tonight. Thunder and Spurs from San Antonio. Rams rewarding Matt Stafford with a 1-year, $55 million contract extension, tying him to the Rams through the 2027 season. Eastern Conference Finals in the Hockey League got underway last night with the Canadiens 6-2 winners over the Carolina Hurricanes, taking that 1-game-to-none lead. Game 2 tomorrow night in Raleigh. The Avalanche will host the Golden Knights in Game 2 of the Western Conference Finals tonight. Vegas with a 1-game-to-0 lead in that. NASCAR Cup Series scheduled to race Sunday. Drivers set to square off in the Coca-Cola 600 from Charlotte Motor Speedway. Racing world absolutely shook by the sudden passing of two-time Cup Series champion Kyle Busch after his battle with a severe illness. He was just 41 years old. NASCAR officials expressing their condolences in a statement, saying more updates will be shared at a more appropriate time. Twins start up a 10-game road trip with a contest against the Boston Red Sox at Fenway tonight. Twins just took 2-3 from the Astros at home earlier on this week. Connor Prelip starting for the Twins this evening at Fenway. First pitch 6:10. That game on Cool 103.5. Vikings adding a defensive tackle, Isaiah Loudermilk, to the squad for the 2026 season. Loudermilk spent the last 5 years as a Pittsburgh Steeler. Minnesota Lynx picking up their first home win of the year, a 172 drubbing of the Toronto Tempo. At Target Center, Lynx never trailed. Maya Caldwell, 16 points off the bench. Courtney Williams, another 15. Lynx are 3-2 on the young season. They'll visit the Chicago Sky tomorrow. Minnesota United hoping to avoid their third consecutive loss. They will host Real Salt Lake at Allianz Field tomorrow. Match at 3:30. 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I'm Eric Grant. 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
19: Expect a partly sunny sky today with some showers possible in the afternoon. The high near 60. The southeast winds gusting near 15 and 25. Still some rain chance tonight, 1/4 inch possible. Mostly cloudy, down to 45 with an east wind still gusty. A little morning rain, then mostly cloudy Saturday, 66. South winds 5 to 15. Sunny Sunday, about 78 with a southwest breeze. I'm JJY meteorologist Stu Mock.
18: Winds are light. We've got kind of a mixture of sun and clouds now, and it's up at 48.
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0: Sienna Spyro and Die on This Hill. 106.7 WJJY. Today's best variety. Minutes away from another cash call. We're going to try to give away here in just a few minutes. $191.61. We'll remind you again before we attempt to call out for that cash call here in a few. Right now, though, Kevin Vogel from Safari North Wildlife Park joining us. Good morning, Kevin.
1: Good morning, Eric. Good morning, Tess.
2: Hey, Kevin. I understand the alligators finally waddled their way up here, huh?
1: Yeah, they did. They arrived Wednesday from Tampa, Florida, so they are here.
2: It took them a minute.
1: And on exhibit.
2: Okay.
1: It took them a minute. Yeah, a little road construction along the way. But
2: short legs and road construction. Okay.
1: Yes, it'll get you every time.
2: Awesome. Well, and by the time those guys made it here, some other people realized just how big Safari North is, and I don't think people realize if they just drive by and they go, oh, that's a cute little park. It's certainly not little.
1: Yeah, we heard it again this week. Was talking to some people, and same thing, like, oh, yeah, we drove by all the time, and then they get in here, and they don't realize that just how big it really is. And,
0: right.
1: And you know, when we say 43 acres,

0: you've got the primates, you've got eagles, you've got cats, and then plus you also have kind of an amusement park there as well.
1: Yeah, there's rides here. We've got the fun slide. There's some inflatables. There's several rides there, mini donuts, fresh squeezed lemonade. You know, we've got the snack shack. We've got a gift shop that's packed full of things just waiting for you to take home. So lots and lots of things to do here.
2: And open 7 days a week, 9 a.m. to 6 p.m. Last ticket sold at 4:30?
1: Correct. That is correct. And we are located just 2 miles north of the Welcome Center on 371 or 5 miles south of the Walmart stoplight.
2: Good stuff, Kevin.
0: All right, we need to get there this weekend. And same, no matter what the holiday, it's open Monday, right?
1: No matter what. Yep, 9 to 6. We're open every day, 7 days a week.
0: Okie dokie.
2: Good stuff, Kevin.
0: Folks down there, you enjoy the weekend, Kevin.
1: Thanks, Eric. Thanks, Tess.
0: You bet.
1: Talk to you soon.
2: Yep.
0: See ya. There you go, Kevin Vogel down at Safari North Wildlife Park.
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0: Teddy Swims and Mr. Know-It-All, 106.7 WJJY, today's best variety. Well, we know we tried to give the money away in the cash call.
1: But, nope.
0: Called somebody in Baxter, no answer. In fact, got an answering machine.
1: Of some sort, yep. So, more money going in. $192.45 is the amount that Zeke will be trying to give away when that call goes out from him sometime between, 10 and whenever he wants to.
0: Right.
1: I guess. $192.45. Cash call reminders today brought to you by Home Instead and Baxter.
0: Also, opportunity still to win tickets to the Pop 2000s tour at Grand Casino Mille Lacs. 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That's 828-1067. Text the word Encore for your chance to win, about a half hour away from giving some of those tickets away. Mm-hmm. And also, you know, if we do have some spring projects on the mind, great place to maybe shop is Japke Decorating and Carpets. Mm-hmm. 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I mean, wood flooring, laminate, luxury vinyl tile. 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Whatever you want, you got it there. 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
0: And Lakes Area weather, let's check it out for East Gull Lake, Riverton, all the BLA.
1: Partly sunny today. We'll see some showers most likely this afternoon develop. The high 60 and those southeast winds will be blowing and gusting to 15 and 25. Overnight, mostly cloudy, showers likely at least before 3 a.m. or so. Overnight, though, 45. Tomorrow, it'll be mostly cloudy. There could be some early morning showers, but they'll taper. The high 66, south winds become west 5 to 15. And Sunday, sunny, up to 78. Southeast breeze, 5 to 15. And Memorial Day Monday, sunny. We could see a high in the mid-80s.
0: Ooh.
1: And a south breeze at about 5 to 15. So a delightful day on tap for Memorial Day.
0: Okay, we've got fair skies now. Winds are light at around 3. Our temperature, 48.
1: Some fun things I want to tell you about, and one of them is right here in our own area. If you go down to the Welcome Center that we were talking about with Kevin, about, you know, down 371. Mm-hmm. If you're coming into the area or leaving the area, swing in to the Welcome Center. They have this Bigfoot in there, this huge statue.
0: Yeah, yeah.
1: And they need help naming it for 2026. Mm-hmm. In the past, it's been Buford.
0: Yep.
1: Yeti, Betty has been the other name. But they need a name for 2026. So if you would like to help name the Bigfoot down there, please stop by. And you have from now until the 28th to get in there and submit your name. You have to do it in person.
0: Yep.
1: And then the community will vote on the names that have been submitted between the 29th and June 3rd. And then on June 5th, the winner will be announced to rename Bigfoot. And it's kind of a thing down there.
0: Sure.
1: Get on in there at the Welcome Center. And I believe they're open Monday through Sunday. I want to say 9 or 10 to 4-ish. So okay. I'll have to double check on that. But yeah, if you're going past, just swing in. And then, of course, do some shopping while you're there. They have the cutest stuff. If you're leaving and you want to pick up a gift from the Lakes area to bring to where you're going, or if you've been here and you want to get yourself a little souvenir, the Welcome Center is the cool place to do it.
0: And we were talking a little bit earlier this morning about clean bathrooms.
1: Yes.
0: Plus,
1: awesome.
0: Imagine if you actually got to name Bigfoot the bragging rights.
1: I know. That's what I would want for
0: the entire year. It's like, you know, I named the Bigfoot.
1: Yeah, I named that.
0: That's my name that I gave.
1: Right. Mm-hmm. Plus, they have Paul Bunyan and Babe sitting down there and get your picture taken.
0: They're already named, though.
1: Yeah, I know, but they just go there and do the shopping. The stuff that they have in there, they got this cute sweatshirt, just says Babe on it. And then the A, I think it is like Babe the Blue Ox, but it's just, it's kind of cute. That's some fun stuff. So
0: I like it.
1: Swing in there and do some shopping, support the cause, and name the Bigfoot, for God's sake. Again, you have until the 29th or 28th to get in and submit your name.
0: Okay, perfect. Total useless trivia on the way after Jesse J, 106.7 WJJY.

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1: Hey, hi.
0: Howdy.
1: How goes it there?
0: Pretty good.
1: Excellent.
0: Pleasantly surprised. One of our coworkers was kind enough to bring in pizza, so we're fueled a little bit.
1: Yeah, that was hit the spot, actually.
0: Dead.
1: Very good.
0: Yeah.
1: Thank you, Stacy. She keeps us fed.
0: She does. Yeah. She knows what keeps the gears grinding.
1: I guess so. Grinding.
0: Yeah. To a halt sometimes.
1: Not well-oiled, but no. Grinding. I mean, at least they're moving.
0: Well, they are. Forcibly sometimes.
1: Yes, yeah, whatever it takes.
2: And now another useless fact.
1: Do come in.
0: I'm already in.
1: Somebody else is
0: Whoa.
1: Here with goodies.
0: What?
1: What bringeth you?
0: Janet, Kathy? What's... A friend? Tessa has a friend in the cities?
1: I have a friend from the cities. Oh.
0: Wow.
1: Hold on.
0: Is it a secret admirer?
1: I'm going to come say hello.
0: Still there. Okay.
1: Is she about this tall? Dark. Oh, I'll go find out. Oh, yeah. I'll come up there in a minute. Is she... Okay. Just set those right there. Thank you. Oh. Okay. Oh, gosh. Boy. Okay.
0: All right. You got a trivia question here. If you're the first caller in with the correct answer, you're going to win a 16-inch classic pizza from Slice on Oak. So we've got that. We've got some rules here. Those are...
3: Hey, I'm Trevor Pumnia, the executive director of the Northland Arboretum. Here they are, the rules for today's contest on The Morning Mess with Eric and Tess. There can only be one win per household per month. So if you do win today, your prize will be mailed to you, so stay on the line so they can get your address. Most importantly, please turn down your radio volume when you call. Thanks for having me on The Morning Mess. At the Northland Arboretum, we know all about messes. We are building ice skating trails, bike parks, playgrounds, and disc golf courses on top of a former landfill. We are redefining what usable land means, and adventure grows here.
0: All right, 828-1067. If you have a guess for totally useless trivia, here is the question. And again, we're going to try to send you to Slice on Oak for the winner here. Here's the question. 10,000 married couples were asked how they met, and this was the number one answer. What is it?
1: Oh.
0: 10,000 married couples were asked how they met.
1: Okay.
0: And this was the number one answer. 828-1067 with your guesses. Caller number one.
4: At a bar.
0: At a bar. Great guess. Not the correct one, though. Not the correct one. Thanks for the call. 218-828-1067. 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
5: Online.
1: That's another good guess.
0: Not online. Nope, not online. Appreciate the call.
1: Thank you.
0: All right. Caller number three, your guess.
6: How about a setup?
0: A setup.
6: A blind.
0: I just need one guess.
6: Setup. You're set up by friends.
0: I'm going to give you one opportunity to slightly amend that answer one way or the other.
6: Okay.
0: Just needs to be a little bit more specific.
6: So, like a friend of a friend that put you in touch.
0: Friend of a friend.
1: I say we
0: okay.
1: give it to her.
0: All right, sure. Specifically, we were looking for a mutual friend.
1: But that's close.
0: You're right
1: enough.
0: On it. Yep. Who is this?
6: This is Kay.
0: All right,
1: Hi, Kay. All righty. So, can we ask you if you've had a situation like that at all?
6: I have put friends in touch, and it did end up working out for them. So, yes.
1: I have done that. That's nice.
0: Look at you, you matchmaker.
1: Look at you.
6: Yes.
1: Love it.
0: Well done.
1: All right. Well, Kay, you've got a free pizza from Slice on Oak. We'll send you that gift certificate. If you can hang on the line, we'll get your mailing address, okay?
6: Oh, wonderful. Thank you.
0: Excellent.
1: Yeah, you bet.
0: Thanks,
1: Thank you.
0: Kay. Perfect. All right, there we go. Total useless trivia in the books for another week. And we'll be back at it next week, too.
1: All right.
0: Yeah. Music from Justin Bieber. Now it's his latest called Speed Demon. 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

0: 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Morning Mess, Eric and Tess. We've got a few more minutes here. Also, still time for you to enter and text the word Encore for the Pop 2000s concert tickets here. 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
1: That concert is going to feature O-Town, Ryan Cabrera, LFO, and it's hosted by Chris Kirkpatrick from Oh Yes, NSYNC. So, I know, very dreamy. If you want to go to that show, you still have time to text us, 828-1067. The word Encore. We'll be giving away those couple pair of tickets here within the next 10 minutes.
0: I don't know that I was thinking dreamy. Okay. I was just thinking, like, oh, that'd be kind of a cool show to hear their hits.
1: Uh-huh.
0: So, yeah.
1: Okay.
0: Okay. Encore, the word to text in. We've got your weather from Stu and Tess's Lost Classic next on WJJY.
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0: And Stu's weather now for Onamia, Longville, all the Brainerd Lakes area.
12: Expect a partly sunny sky today with some showers possible in the afternoon. The high near 60. The southeast winds gusting near 15 and 25. Still some rain chance tonight, a quarter to half inch possible. Mostly cloudy, down to 45 with an east wind still gusty. A little morning rain, then mostly cloudy Saturday, 66. South winds 5 to 15. Sunny Sunday, about 78 with a southwest breeze. I'm JJY meteorologist Stu Mock.
0: We've got a light breeze now, 3 to 5 miles an hour, a mix of sun and clouds, and we're at 50 right now.
1: All right. Well, he was the guitarist and a vocalist with Ice House, and he is turning 71 years old today.
0: Ah.
1: His name is Iva Davies. Mm-hmm. And so we're going to play some Ice House here for you. As your lost classic, it's Electric Blue, 106.7 WJJY.

0: on WJJY. That's Ice House and Electric Blue. And yes, one of their members, Aiva Davies, the guitarist, is turning 71 years old today. So if it's your birthday, we want to wish you a very happy birthday, too, from all of us here at JJY. And thanks to Jen and Harper for bringing in some donuts
1: yes.
0: for us. Man, we are well fed here on a Friday.
1: Absolutely. Spreading it out might be better, I suppose, but
0: well,
1: I'm not going to say.
0: No, we're eating that right now.
1: All of them?
0: Well, you can have at least two because I know you. And I'm going to have at least one because they look so good. So thank you, guys.
1: Yeah, thank you. Now, the comment shouldn't be hurtful, but somehow it stings a little bit when you say you can have at least two because I know you.
0: You can have more than two. You can have more than two.
1: I shouldn't.
0: But you can.
1: Yeah. All right. We can give away some Pop 2000s concert tickets here. We'll do that next at JJY. Yes.
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0: 1067 WJJY, wrapping up the show here. Our Pop 2000s ticket winners from this morning.
1: Yes, we have Steph C. from Brainerd. You're going to the show.
2: Nice.
1: And Tammy M. from Nisswa. Congratulations, Steph. Perfect. And Tammy, you're heading over to Pop 2000 Tour over Grand Casino Mille Lacs Saturday, June 6th. Have fun at the show. We'll be in touch with you on how to claim your tickets.
0: Excellent. Morning mess done for another week. You're back Monday. We're back both here Tuesday.
1: Have a safe weekend, y'all.
0: All right, be well.
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5: ABC News. I'm Sherry Preston. A shock for the NASCAR world after the sudden death of driver Kyle Busch following an illness. The two-time NASCAR Cup Series champ had called the doctor 12 days ago asking him to give him a shot as he was reportedly struggling with a cold made worse by G-forces on the track. ABC's Andrea Fuji.
6: Busch won more races across NASCAR's three national series than any other driver in history. Just last week, after winning at Dover Motor Speedway, he gave a now very meaningful response to a reporter's question.
7: Why do these moments never get old, Kyle?
8: Because you never know when the last one is.
5: Busch leaves behind a wife and two children. Following backlash over the $1.8 billion fund set up to help those who feel they've been wronged by the government, there was no vote taken in the Senate on the president's $70 billion immigration enforcement package.
9: It's something that he's been asking for. He wants that bill on his desk by June 1st. That is not going to happen now. And that is due to a sort of rebellion that occurred in the Senate Republican conference on Thursday morning. We had an acting attorney general, Todd Blanche, come up to Capitol Hill to sort of do a bit of a cleanup for Senate Republicans who were pretty publicly out there lambasting this IRS weaponization fund.
5: ABC's Ali Pekoran on Capitol Hill. The idea of U.S. military intervention in Cuba is being raised again as Secretary of State Marco Rubio meets with NATO members in Sweden. He's there for talks on Iran and the broader mission of the alliance. Rubio, as he arrived, saying,
10: "The president's views, frankly, disappointment at some of our NATO allies and their response to our operations in the Middle East. They are well documented. That will have to be addressed."
5: The Sherpa, who has summited Mount Everest 32 times, is urging authorities to limit the number of climbers on the mountain. On Wednesday, 274 people crowded the path to Everest summit. That's the highest number recorded on a single day from the Nepal side. You're listening to ABC News.
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15: From the Brainerd Now Newsroom, I'm Jim Miller. Brainerd's homeless shelter, the Bridge on 7, now operating year-round for the first time. Bridges of Hope announced the expanded schedule this week, calling it a major step in providing consistent safety, stability, and support for people experiencing homelessness in Lake Area. The shelter has traditionally closed for the summer, but demand for service continues well beyond the winter months. Brainerd City Council unanimously approved an interim use permit April 6, allowing full-year operation. A man accused of shooting at an aircraft that was putting out wildfires says he was actually crow hunting in Portage Township. Daniel Pettit's been charged with reckless discharge of a firearm, assault, and criminal damage to property. The suspect arrested May 15 after a plane returned to the Range Regional Airport with a bullet hole in its rudder. Prosecutors say Pettit told investigators he'd been hunting crows that day and wasn't targeting the planes as they flew by. Crowley County officials warning residents to watch for scam contractors following the May 16 Flanders wildfire. After disasters, scammers often show up offering tree cleanup, roof or siding repair, or smoke damage. Work then demand cash, take down payments, or disappear before the job's done. Residents urge to use local, reputable companies, avoid cash payments, and never sign anything on the spot. Experts say to check licenses for the state and verify a contractor's information. Well, Brainerd will annex two Crowing Power-owned properties in Long Lake Township after the city council approved the move. Annexation was initiated by the township, which asked the city to take the parcels to avoid creating a new election precinct that would have no voters under updated judicial redistricting rules. The properties sit at 10021 TZ Road and at 11938 County Road 45, including a former power substation site and the city's water tower. And that's what's happening. I'm Jim Miller from the Brainerd Now Newsroom.
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4: Expect a partly sunny sky today with some showers possible in the afternoon. The high near 60. The southeast winds gusting near 15 and 25. Still some rain chance tonight, 1/4 inch possible. Mostly cloudy, down to 45 with an east wind still gusty. A little morning rain, then mostly cloudy Saturday, 66. South winds 5 to 15. Sunny Sunday, about 78 with a southwest breeze. I'm JJY meteorologist Stu Mock.
0: Thanks, Stu. We've got a breeze, southeast 10, gusting to 18 now with partly cloudy skies. We're at 52 at 106.7 WJJY.

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Cash Call Total coming up in 6 minutes or so. New Olivia Rodrigo music. It's called Drop Dead at 106.7 WJJY. All right.

0: There's Niall Horan, 106.7 WJJY, today's best variety. I'm Eric Grant. Zeke's got your next opportunity for the cash call after 10 o'clock, hopefully giving away $192.45. 19245, your updated cash call total, thanks to Home Instead in Baxter. Music from the Chainsmokers next on WJJY.
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9: And partly sunny sky today. We could see some rain showers early afternoon into the evening with a high of around 60 today. Southeast winds 5 to 15, gusting to 25. Cloudy showers tonight, low down to 45. East winds around 15, gusting to 25. Mostly cloudy tomorrow. 30% chance of early morning showers with a high tomorrow 66. And then we start rising. Sunny 78 on Sunday, Memorial Day Monday. Sunshine looking at a high in the mid to upper 80s. Right now, that north breeze, southeast breeze at 10, gusting to 18. We are at 52 with the Chainsmokers at WJJY. We were

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0: Ray, and Where Is My Husband, 106.7 WJJY, today's best variety. I'm Eric Grant. Thanks so much for listening. We don't say it enough, but it is awesome that you guys, we know you have choices, but for you to pick 106.7 WJJY, it does not go unrecognized, but thank you. We really do appreciate it. We'll check your weather coming up, plus music from Ariana Grande and the Backstreet Boys next on WJJY.
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0: Stu's weather for Randall, Nisswa, and all the Brainerd Lakes area.
10: Expect a partly sunny sky today with some showers possible in the afternoon. The high near 60. The southeast winds gusting near 15 and 25. Still some rain chance tonight, a quarter to half inch possible. Mostly cloudy, down to 45 with an east wind still gusty. A little morning rain, then mostly cloudy Saturday, 66. South winds 5 to 15. Sunny Sunday, about 78 with a southwest breeze. I'm JJY meteorologist Stu Mock.
0: Sun kind of playing peekaboo. We'll call it partly to mostly cloudy right now. 10-mile-an-hour breeze gusting to 18. Our temp at 52 with BSB at JJY.
11: I got mixed emotions. Did I finally find me a river that could lead me out to the ocean?

0: 106.7 WJJY, today's best variety. Hey, it's Eric Grant. I am getting out of here, making room for Zeke. He'll be in. We'll find out together what Zeke's having for lunch. And, yeah, Zeke is an integral part of my weight loss journey. I have realized that because I listen to find out what Zeke has for lunch. And sometimes it's like, I am no longer hungry. Like last week when he had sweet potatoes and cottage cheese and ground beef and hot honey and avocado. I'm like, I'll eat the ground beef, but everything else, yeah, definitely lost my appetite. But good for him for eating healthy. But that was just quite the combo. Zeke has music from BTS, Lewis Capaldi, and Somber after 10 here at JJY.
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Today's best variety. Hey there, it's Zeke. Happy Friday. Couple hours left until the weekend and great tunes to get us there. Sister Hazel Lewis Capaldi on the way. Here's BTS on 106.7 WJJY.

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5: I'm meteorologist Rodney Price. Showers becoming more numerous heading into the afternoon. Breezy southeast winds up around 25 miles per hour. High temperatures climbing to near 60. Some of that rain could be a bit heavy. Showers continue tonight, lows to the upper 40s. Showers ending early Saturday. 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
10: I'm meteorologist Rodney Price. Showers becoming more numerous heading into the afternoon. Breezy southeast winds up around 25 miles per hour. High temperatures climbing to near 60. Some of that rain could be a bit heavy. Showers continue tonight, lows to the upper 40s. Showers ending early Saturday. 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

hate to give the satisfaction asking how you're doing now. 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

It's 106.7 WJJY, today's best variety. It's Zeke hanging out today. This may be one of the strangest but smartest environmental ideas I've heard in a while. So it sounds like in parts of Europe, hair salons are taking all of their hair clippings from the floor and using them to protect forests. Seriously, a recycling company over there figured out that human hair naturally repels deer. How they found that out? I'd love to know. So they're turning salon clippings into biodegradable mats that wrap around the bases of young trees. The deer smell humans and apparently decide, no thanks, and they just move along without chewing up the saplings. It's kind of genius. Because deer, I know around here also, can absolutely destroy young trees. They strip bark and they damage trunks. Normally, foresters use plastic barriers and fencing, but this hair solution naturally breaks down over time and even add nutrients back into the soil.

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14: I'm meteorologist Rodney Price. Showers becoming more numerous heading into the afternoon. Breezy southeast winds up around 25 miles per hour. High temperatures climbing to near 60. Some of that rain could be a bit heavy. Showers continue tonight, lows to the upper 40s. Showers ending early Saturday. 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
1: From ABC News. Mike Dubusky, the World Health Organization has upgraded its risk assessment for that Ebola outbreak in the Democratic Republic of the Congo, now saying the risk to the public in that country is very high, though the risk to the global public at this point remains low. It comes as the International Rescue Committee takes aim at the Trump administration for cutting funding last year.
2: The organization says the cuts also hurt the capacity to respond to contain the outbreak now. The U.S. funding had included things like waste management areas, triage zones, hand washing stations. It says that many facilities are operating without basic protective supplies.
1: ABC's Patrick Reeval. President Trump this hour swearing in Kevin Warsh to be the new chairman of the Federal Reserve. He takes over from Jerome Powell, who will remain at the Fed as a governor. Secretary of State Marco Rubio has just left Sweden after meeting with foreign ministers of NATO countries earlier today. Rubio updating reporters on the potential for peace talks with Iran.
3: There's been some progress. I wouldn't exaggerate it. I wouldn't diminish it. There's more work to be done, but look, yeah, there's been some, you know, and that's a good sign. I'm glad they said that. We're not there yet.
1: Some Republican lawmakers are pushing back against President Trump's controversial $1.8 billion anti-weaponization fund. Here's ABC News Chief White House Correspondent Mary Bruce with details.
4: A growing revolt among Senate Republicans outraged over the president's new taxpayer fund to reward his allies who claim they were mistreated by the Biden Justice Department. Among those who could financially benefit from the $1.8 billion fund, those who stormed the Capitol and attacked police officers on January 6th.
1: And this weekend marks the unofficial kickoff of summer, with AAA anticipating about 45 million people will travel more than 50 miles from home for the Memorial Day holiday. The TSA expects to screen nearly 18 million people planning to fly through Wednesday. 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
8: From the Brainerd Now newsroom, I'm Jim Miller. The Justice Department announcing charges against 15 defendants in Medicaid fraud. Assistant Attorney General Colin McDonald for the fraud enforcement said defendants pilfered money from seven state-managed Medicaid programs. They included a now-defunct housing support initiative, a program helping autistic children, and another that assists disabled people with independent living. A Mora man challenging incumbent U.S. Rep. Pete Stauber. Anthony Hamilton filed his candidacy this month, setting up a primary for August 11th. Stauber has been Minnesota's 8th district since 2019. Hamilton said he supports setting term limits, reforming campaign finance, cracking down on lobbying, and banning Congress members from trading stock. Growing County commissioners met in an emergency session Wednesday to review the impact of the Flanders fire and a planned mill and overlay project along County Highway 11. County staff told the board they must now determine whether it's more cost-effective to delay the project or move forward. Commissioners also received updates on burned timber on county land and ongoing efforts. Well, two new mosaics will be installed inside the bathrooms at Trailside Park. The project, led by local artist Taryn Sackerman and funded through the Five Wings Arts Council. City officials say the artwork is intended to enhance the park's facilities and add a creative touch for the residents and visitors there. Installation expected to begin soon with no impact on public access to the park. And that's what's happening. I'm Jim Miller from the Brainerd Now newsroom.
5: 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This allows the manufacturers to rely less on mining. All I ask is that you bring in the items you would like to sell and a picture ID to E.L. Menck Jewelers, located on the corner of 7th and Laurel in the heart of downtown Brainerd.
9: Good afternoon. Welcome to Community Focus. I'm Tess Taylor along with Eric Grant. Memorial Day coming up Monday, May 25th, is a federal holiday. And today with us in the studio, we have Herman Wisniewski from the Memorial Day Committee to tell us a little bit more. Welcome, Herman.
10: Welcome. Thank you for this afternoon. Memorial Day is just not a three-day holiday. It reminds us and honors those who have served for our country and who did not come home. Mm-hmm. Don't confuse this with Veterans Day in November, which is for the living veterans. Memorial Day started out as Decoration Day in 1868 when women decorated the graves of the Civil War dead. Mm-hmm. Memorial Day has been observed in Brainerd since 1968. As a side note, I am really old, and I went to a little one-room country school, and I remember Memorial Day for me back in the late 50s, where we had returning vets from Korea, from World War One, and my World War II. And my grandfather from World War One, who came back and told us about. So I've been around this a long time.
9: Wow.
10: It's got a special feeling for me.
9: I bet it does. Also with us today is Mark Persons from the Memorial Day Committee. Welcome back, Mark.
11: Thank you. You know, we start out at 9 o'clock in the morning by throwing a wreath into the Mississippi River at the Laurel Street Bridge. This year, we have a little extra twist added. There will be a waterproof tag on it that says, when you find us, let me know where.
9: Really? And that's what you brought that into the studio here with you, and that's interesting. So you're hoping someone will respond to that when they find the wreath.
11: See how far it goes.
9: Yeah.
11: From the Laurel Street Bridge, we go over to the All Veterans Memorial, just four blocks away, for a short ceremony there with a prayer, and the honor guard is there too. Mm-hmm. And the flowers at the All Veterans Memorial are planted and tended to by the Daughters of the American Revolution. They do a marvelous job in keeping up the appearance there really well.
9: Mm-hmm.
11: There's also the bricks at the memorial and they have many of them have names on them, and the latest set of bricks is going in before Memorial Day. I think it's in already.
9: Okay.
11: And if people choose to purchase a brick for a friend or relative, great. You just go to BrainerdVFW.org and you'll find the information there. Now, from the All Vets Memorial, there'll be a parade going north on 3rd Avenue Northeast from B Street. And that'll include the high school band. And my, they do a nice job.
9: Yeah. That's cool.
11: The main ceremony is at Evergreen Cemetery. That's 1105 3rd Avenue Northeast. Now, in case of rain, everyone is to go to the National Guard Armory on the south side of town at 1115 Wright Street. By the way, what's the weather going to be?
9: Well, we did happen to look ahead because, you know, it's kind of important, and it looks like mid-80s. Like it's going to be nice, so keep your fingers crossed that that's the way it stays.
11: The cemetery is beautiful at that time of year under those conditions.
9: Yeah.
11: And I should say, it looks like a good day to go out on the lake, but how about if you come to the Memorial Day ceremonies in the morning by 11 o'clock, it's over with. Then go out on the lake and sunburn yourself.
9: There we go.
11: Okay.
9: Good plan.
11: Okay. So after the ceremony, the Brainerd American Legion, in coordination with the Elks and the VFW, is putting on a free lunch for veterans at the Legion that day until 1 o'clock. And for all others, it's $10. They call it a picnic lunch. Anyway, donations accepted from everyone. So honoring those who died in service to our country. And oh, by the way, at 3 o'clock in the afternoon, there is Taps Across America at the All Veterans Memorial.
9: Okay.
11: And so we'll see how that goes too.
9: Is that something that they literally do at the same time across all time zones? Is that how that works?
11: If whatever time zone you're in, when it's 3 o'clock.
9: At 3 o'clock, okay.
11: Then it's a movement from across the country.
9: Wow.
11: And it's growing in interest and popularity.
9: Neat.
11: And we've been doing it for, I don't know, 6 years or something
9: mm-hmm.
11: like that.
9: Yeah.
11: And it's great.
9: That's very cool. Okay. Well, we will hope that all works out and that the weather stays that way. So, and you're asking folks to bring lawn chairs, you said, to the...
11: To the cemetery, mm-hmm. yes. But if they wind up going to the armory, then leave your chairs in the car.
9: Okay.
11: And there will be chairs at the National Guard Armory, if that's how it turns out.
9: And I know, Herman, you had some other things that you wanted
10: yep.
9: to mention
10: the,
9: as well.
10: There's some things that we do remember when you sit down for Memorial Day. It's just not a three-day weekend, thank you very much. It's not. Take the time to reflect.
9: Mm-hmm.
10: Here's some simple facts. They died young. There is a saying that old men send young men to war.
11: Mm.
10: It's a fact. But they died young, 1,000 miles away from home.
9: Mm-hmm.
10: That's the first thing. Secondly, they paid with their life in blood for the freedom we enjoy.
11: Yeah.
10: The VFW and the Legion adhere to one thing. All gave some gave all.
11: Yeah.
10: And that's the part.
9: Yeah.
10: And here's a quote. They fought for humanity and laid down their lives in the altar of freedom. It is up to us, the living, to ensure they did not die in vain.
9: Yeah.
10: That's why we do Memorial Day.
11: Mm.
10: It's that simple.
9: Amen to that. We need to honor them and cherish the idea that America is the cause for which these folks died. And, you know, none of us would have those freedoms if it weren't for these people.
11: And I agree. Here are some statistics. American servicemen and women who died in World War I, 116,000 people, many times the size of our town. And World War II, 407,000. Korea, 36,000. Vietnam, 58,000. And more recently, 7,000 and counting in the War on Terror in Afghanistan and Iraq. In total, 1.3 million men and women, service members, who were died in service to our country.
9: Mm.
11: That's who we're honoring at Memorial Day.
10: Look at the idea, and we talk about one that the 407,000 World War II, which includes the Bataan Death March.
9: Mm-hmm.
10: We lost the last Bataan Death March survivor in Brainerd, Walt Straka.
11: Yeah.
10: Was the last one.
11: A few years
10: and
11: back.
10: And for those that want to see something very, very special, is go down to the armory when they do the service down there and put those dog tags up. Folks, it's okay. You ain't leaving there with a dry eye, I can tell you.
11: Right. It's every April 9th, as I recall.
10: Yep.
11: Nice ceremony.
9: Yeah. You guys, we're running out of time here, but again, we want to thank you. Is there anything else that you want to make sure we add before we let you gentlemen go today?
10: Come hungry on Monday because we're cooking burgers and hot dogs, and if you see smoke downtown, there's not a building on fire. It's just this huge grill doing about 60 burgers at a time.
9: And that's a free meal for veterans
10: yep.
9: and their families,
10: yep.
9: and then the general public is welcome to come and purchase
10: yep.
9: a lunch, too. Is
10: that's
9: what I understand?
10: Yep.
11: That is correct.
10: Mm-hmm.
9: Okay, and again, for all the information, again, we can go to BrainerdVFW.org. Gentlemen, thank you so much for being here and taking time to put on this and make sure that the committee is putting this on for the public for what you do, and we appreciate being here.
12: Yeah, thank you both.
11: You're welcome.
10: Thank you. Appreciate it.
9: You're welcome. Again, we want to say thank you to Herman Wisniewski and Mark Persons from the Brainerd Memorial Day Committee, our guests here today on Community Focus. I'm Tess Taylor, along with Eric Grant, and that is today's edition of Community Focus. 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
13: I'm meteorologist Rodney Price. Showers becoming more numerous heading into the afternoon. Breezy southeast winds up around 25 miles per hour. High temperatures climbing to near 60. Some of that rain could be a bit heavy. Showers continue tonight, lows to the upper 40s. Showers ending early Saturday. 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

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Into the noon hour we go. Here Noah Kahan, The Fray, Ed Sheeran coming up. 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
12: I'm meteorologist Rodney Price. Showers becoming more numerous heading into the afternoon. Breezy southeast winds up around 25 miles per hour. High temperatures climbing to near 60. Some of that rain could be a bit heavy. Showers continue tonight, lows to the upper 40s. Showers ending early Saturday. 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

Panic at the Disco, 106.7 WJJY. Today's best variety. Zeke hanging out till 3. Got some Max McNown coming up here. Taylor Swift, Somber. Here's One Republic on 106.7 WJJY. I'm home.

0: It's 106.7 WJJY, today's best variety. The Pequot Lakes American Legion is having a very special Memorial Day weekend meat raffle tomorrow starting at 5. They're raffling off 30, 50, and $100 meat packages. They're also going to raffle off half a pig and a quarter cow. Tickets only $1. All proceeds from the raffle benefit the Pequot Lakes Fire District and veterans tomorrow at the Pequot Lakes American Legion starting at 5 o'clock.
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13: I'm meteorologist Rodney Price. Showers becoming more numerous heading into the afternoon. Breezy southeast winds up around 25 miles per hour. High temperatures climbing to near 60. Some of that rain could be a bit heavy. Showers continue tonight, lows to the upper 40s. Showers ending early Saturday. 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
1: It's 106.7 WJJY, Z hanging out today. So Memorial Day weekend means a lot of things to a lot of people. It's the unofficial start to summer. It's cabins and grilling and road trips and parades and time with friends and family. But underneath all of that, there's a reason that this holiday exists in the first place. And sometimes that part gets lost. A new survey found that only about 60% of Americans directly associate Memorial Day with honoring the men and women who

who died serving and defending our country. Now, it's understandable how easy it is to drift into three-day weekend mode, but Memorial Day is not meant to just be another day off. It's meant to remember sacrifice and the people who gave up future summers and future holidays and future time with their families so the rest of us could enjoy ours in freedom and in safety. The good news is observing Memorial Day doesn't have to be overly complicated or overly formal. Maybe it's attending a local parade. Maybe it's visiting a cemetery or a memorial, putting off the American flag and lowering it to half staff. Maybe it's just taking a quiet moment during the weekend to remember why the holiday exists in the first place. One of the best ways to honor that sacrifice might just be appreciating the ordinary moments that we often take for granted, which are things like sitting around a grill, laughing with family, watching kids run through the yard, and being together safely. Those moments, those simple moments, are part of the freedom that so many people gave everything to protect. Remember that this Memorial Day weekend.

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9: I'm meteorologist Rodney Price. Showers becoming more numerous heading into the afternoon. Breezy southeast winds up around 25 miles per hour. High temperatures climbing to near 60. Some of that rain could be a bit heavy. Showers continue tonight, lows to the upper 40s. Showers ending early Saturday. 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

Nikki, your Daisy, 106.7 WJJY, today's best variety. Got some Ed Sheeran coming up here, Madonna, Niall Horan, Maroon 5, Bruno Mars, after One Republic, 106.7 WJJY.

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13: I'm meteorologist Rodney Price. Showers becoming more numerous heading into the afternoon. Breezy southeast winds up around 25 miles per hour. High temperatures climbing to near 60. Some of that rain could be a bit heavy. Showers continue tonight, lows to the upper 40s.

0: 1067 WJJY, today's best variety. Another cash call comes your way in the 5 o'clock hour with Dave D here on JJY. $194.64. The number you need to know for that JJY cash call.
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8: I'm meteorologist Rodney Price. Showers becoming more numerous heading into the afternoon. Breezy southeast winds up around 25 miles per hour. High temperatures climbing to near 60. Some of that rain could be a bit heavy. Showers continue tonight, lows to the upper 40s. Showers ending early Saturday. 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

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The Morning Mess with Eric and Tess. 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

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That does it for me, Zeke. Same time, same place, Monday, 10 to 3 here on 106.7 WJJY. Dave D is next. 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Have a fantastic Memorial Day weekend. I am back on Monday, so I'll hang out with you then. If you're working too, let's hang out together, 106.7 WJJY. 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
1: 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Memorial Day is a day for remembering and honoring military personnel who died in service of their country. So this Memorial Day, let's not forget those who made the ultimate sacrifice for our freedom. We honor them, we praise them, we remember them.
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1: Hey, what's happening, everybody? It's Dave D for the 106.7 WJJY Afternoon Drive. And man, what a lame way to start this weekend. I'm looking outside, it's raining. That's not what this is about. We're supposed to be kicking off into summer and getting ready for Memorial Day, which we honor. We don't celebrate. We're all aware of that. And that and so much more. But you know what? We're going to get there, all right? It's not supposed to be all weekend. Let's hope it's just for today. We'll check in with weather later. But let's check in with the real reason why you're here. Not because of me. No. You want some good music. Shawn Mendes, Ray, Passenger, so much more. It all kicks off right now on 106.7 WJJY. Keep those phones tuned in. The radio turned to us. You can't miss out.

I got to be honest. I've been jamming out to this new Biebs song. It's Justin Bieber's Speed Demon. It's his latest here on 106.7 WJJY.

0: I gotta tell you, man, that song, Passenger, first name's Mike, by the way, yeah, not Mike Passenger, it's, I'm not even gonna butcher his last name, because I will, he wrote that song back in 2012, and it's still just a straight-up banger. I love listening to it. It really came at a good time. I first heard that song in 2014, right after I had, it was a nasty breakup, been with a girl for a little while, and you know what, we just, I don't know if we weren't seeing eye to eye or what, but I really enjoyed having her around, and I wasn't sure what I lost until I had it, which is the whole point of that song, and I tell you, man, I heard it then, it really hits now, and I don't know what to say about it, other than it's such a great song, Love Planet, here on WJJY.
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11: I'm meteorologist Rodney Price. Showers becoming more numerous heading into the afternoon. Breezy southeast winds up around 25 miles per hour. High temperatures climbing to near 60. Some of that rain could be a bit heavy. Showers continue tonight, lows to the upper 40s. Showers ending early Saturday. 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Currently 49 degrees.

There is no cash call Monday morning, so let's try to give it away this afternoon. $194.64. That's brought to you by our friends at Home Instead in Baxter.

0: You know you're doing those same little things, too, when that song. It's I Just Might by Bruno Mars here on WJJY. I don't know what I did to make my Amazon driver mad at me. I think I'm a pretty friendly guy. If you meet me out in the streets, I'll shake your hand and be cordial. But apparently this guy made mad because every time he delivers a package to my house, it's in a new spot. Sometimes it's in the front porch. Sometimes it's in the backyard. Sometimes it's just in the neighbor's bush. You know, it's just a friendly little, it's a little scavenger hunt, if you will. Well, here's the problem. Well, yesterday I ordered these K-cups because for tea, because I'm purging coffee right now. It's going very well. And they said they were delivered. I was looking around, could not find them for the life of me. There was no photo of it. So the scavenger hunt was just null and void at that point. I was just like, all right. And I got mad and I was getting ready to go get more tea to supplement coffee. I look in the back of my truck and there it is, the box of K-cups. I was like, who does that? What driver says, you know what this guy really needs? A scavenger hunt that ends in his own pickup truck.
1: 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He went down in history because he was so tall.
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11: I'm meteorologist Mace Michaels. The holiday weekend starting off wet and cool with some showers into early Saturday. Then we'll start to see a drying trend and temperatures warm up quite a bit into Memorial Day Monday. Low tonight, mid-40s. High tomorrow, mid-60s. But up into the 70s Sunday, 80s Monday. live bands, and lakeside vibes. Don't miss the Worthington Windsurfing and Music Festival coming up June 12th and 13th. Currently 49 degrees.
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0: Today's Best Variety 106.7 WJJY. If you need something to do on Monday to help honor Memorial Day, they're going to be throwing a wreath over at the St. Laurel Bridge down the Mississippi. And I was talking with the guys from the VFW the other day, and they said that they're adding something special to the wreath. They want to see how far it goes, which obviously we know it goes down to the Gulf, but there's a little tag that tells them how to reach back out to the VFW here in town, and they want to see where it'll end up, which I think is really cool. But there's plenty of great Memorial Day activities to go out and honor it, whether it's the rethrowing at the Laurel St. Bridge. There is going to be a parade, possibly, weather dependent. It's supposed to be a good weekend. If you want to check out any of these, we got them over at 1067wjjy.com.
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0: Moonlight Nursery, just west of the airport on 210.
1: Hi, this is Steve Rosno, a Vietnam veteran. 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So on this Memorial Day, let's remember those that sacrificed their futures so that you may have yours.
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3: All right, it's the new tradition on the Afternoon Drive Friday. 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You'll hear tomorrow night on the All 80 Saturday night, 7 to midnight. Kicking off a little Billy Joel for the show today.

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0: Today's Best Variety, 106.7 WJJY. I found out that you can't feed chocolate to a lot of animals. Like, I know you can't feed chocolate to dogs, that's a given, but apparently you can face legal action by feeding a marmot chocolate because you felt sorry for it. That's his legitimate reason. He looked at it, this thing is on a diet at an animal cafe because he's a little chonkster, and the guy's like, oh man, come on. Come on, do we really got to do that? And I wish he had the willpower that I do, because my I call her the heifer. She's my cocker spaniel. Her name's Lottie, and she's a little chunkster herself. And she looks at me all the time whenever I don't give her more food. I'm like, well, you're on a diet. But never in my mind would I think, well, you know, she's on a diet. Maybe sneak a little bit of chocolate out there, because that's bad. It apparently didn't like the chocolate anyway, spit it out, and then pretty much tattled on the dude as it made an obscene noise that the staff had to respond to.
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13: I'm meteorologist Mace Michaels. The holiday weekend starting off wet and cool with some showers into early Saturday. Then we'll start to see a drying trend and temperatures warm up quite a bit into Memorial Day Monday. Low tonight, mid-40s. High tomorrow, mid-60s. But up into the 70s Sunday, 80s Monday. 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Don't miss the Worthington Windsurfing and Music Festival coming up June 12th and 13th. Currently 49 degrees.

0: This has been a topic on the afternoon drive in the past. If you could let your pet live forever, would you do it? And a lot of people are like, no, you know what? Sometimes you got to say goodbye. And I can respect that. Save D for 106.7 WJJY. But how about just extending their life by a few years if they're in good health? Because there's an injection now that can, they're saying it's doubling a cat's lifespan. I think that's kind of a misnomer. What it is it's an injection that'll help fight kidney disease, which is the primary cause of death in older cats. It would increase the average lifespan of the cats by an unknown amount. Double, I think, is a little bit of an exaggeration, if you ask me. But would you do that for your cat? Like, would you allow your cat to live just a few extra years? People love cats. I don't care for cats. And not that they're bad. I enjoy them. But would you? 218-828-1067. You can text in. Let me know.
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11: I'm meteorologist Mace Michaels. The holiday weekend starting off wet and cool with some showers into early Saturday. Then we'll start to see a drying trend and temperatures warm up quite a bit into Memorial Day Monday. Low tonight, mid-40s. High tomorrow, mid-60s. But up into the 70s Sunday, 80s Monday. Live bands and lakeside vibes. Don't miss the Worthington Windsurfing and Music Festival coming up June 12th and 13th. Currently 49 degrees.
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0: A little Sabrina Carpenter for you. And then, of course, it's your dirt bag of the day here on 106.7 WJJY, followed by a little taste of the 80s, our new tradition here on Fridays.
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1067 WJJY. It is time for the dirtbag of the day. We're heading on down to Florida, where a teacher decided that, you know what, she's going to get somebody else to do her dirty work for her. Instead of punishing you for talking too much, she's going to get another student to slap you. Now, if I'm the student doing the slapping, I'm all about this. But if I'm being slapped, I got something to say about that. Well, apparently they did. They said something to their parents, and it got out of hand. And now this teacher's being arrested for child abuse charges. Which I don't know if that's the charge I'd go with for. Maybe instigating a fight club. That's probably where that's where I'd start. But hey, that's just me. That's your Dirtbag of the Day here on 106.7 WJJY.

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3: 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My girl Tess, best playlist out there. 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You can't just go diving headfirst into it. That's dangerous. No, no, no, no. So every Friday, one of the last songs of the hour will always be an 80s song. And we're kicking off with little Michael Jackson for you. You can catch this one possibly tomorrow night as well. 7 to midnight. It's the all 80s Saturday night here on WJJY.

All right, let's try and give somebody a call and see if they know the cash call amounts. Today it's brought to you by Home Instead and Baxter. If they know, $194.64, 19464. It's easy to remember, right? But the real hard part about the cash call is just answering the phone, and you need to be by it because I could be calling you.

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0: 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Please leave a message and we'll return your call as soon as we can. Thank you.
2: 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I just was trying to give you a call, see if you knew the cash call amounts, and unfortunately didn't pick up. But don't worry, we're going to throw your name back in the phone log so we could be calling you again. Thanks for being the champ.
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3: I'm meteorologist Mace Michaels. The holiday weekend starting off wet and cool with some showers into early Saturday. Then we'll start to see a drying trend and temperatures warm up quite a bit into Memorial Day Monday. Low tonight, mid-40s. High tomorrow, mid-60s. But up into the 70s Sunday, 80s Monday. 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Don't miss the Worthington Windsurfing and Music Festival coming up June 12th and 13th. Right now it's 50.
4: But you thought I forgot? Nope, I didn't forget. I was waiting to tell you. Your cash call for Tuesday morning, no cash call Monday, is $196.33. That's 19633. You can say what you

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We got a promo code all throughout the weekend. I can't tell you what it is, so just stay tuned to 106.7 WJJY. I'll give it to you tomorrow, 12 to 7 during my show.

0: it might just be the most federally protected truck in the world right now. It's 106.7 WJJY. It's actually an F-250 to be exact. Some lady down in Kansas, she went out, she found her perfect truck. And an F-250, I'm not going to judge on that one. And as soon as she bought it, they said, hey, look, we got to take it in for a day. Don't worry about it. She's like, all right, that's fine. And leaves. Well, the next day she comes back, she can't take it anymore because a robin has built its nest right there. Yeah, not only did it do that, it laid 4 eggs. And there's like some law from 1819, the Migratory Bird Treaty Act, says you can't disturb that bird for nothing. That's right. You can't move it. It's got to let its birds fly off before you can officially move that truck. She's been a little bit more cool about it than I would be. I'd be like, well, somebody better find me a new F-250.
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0: 106.7 WJJY. I'm going to be with you all weekend. I'm not going anywhere, unlike my girl. She's actually going somewhere. She is flying out to Florida. My mom was like, hey, why don't you come down to Florida? Leave him up there. Oh, yeah, thanks, Ma. Really appreciate that. Well, the only flight that they could find that would make it out at a decent time happens to be at 6 o'clock in the morning.
1: Yeah.
0: So now I have to get up at 3 o'clock, take her down to the cities, and she's like, it'll be fine. You can just sleep. When do you expect me to sleep? I got to drop you off, come back, and then I got to be here for the midday show, 12 to 7. She's like, ah, you'll figure it out. You're smart. I think she's patronizing.
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With America's 250th coming up, everybody's trying to make their mark. They're trying to really get out there and do something crazy, right? 106.7 WJJY, we're just letting the kids do the Pledge of Allegiance. Really cool. A lot of fun with that. But Bush has decided, they're like, you know what we'll do? Let's change up baked beans, because everybody wants that. I like baked beans. Now, they have two brands I think are

0: 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Yeah, like, because every kid in the world is like, you know what this rocket pop needs? And dipped it in their baked beans and going, yeah, Mom, this is great. Yet said no one ever.
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14: I'm meteorologist Mace Michaels. The holiday weekend starting off wet and cool with some showers into early Saturday. Then we'll start to see a drying trend and temperatures warm up quite a bit into Memorial Day Monday. Low tonight, mid-40s. High tomorrow, mid-60s. But up into the 70s Sunday, 80s Monday. 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Don't miss the Worthington Windsurfing and Music Festival coming up June 12th and 13th. Currently 49 degrees.

0: and then you get that guy that just doesn't want to, you know, follow the signs. Yeah, you know, hey, look, she's just not that into you. Hey, there's wet cement there. You know, simple signs like that. It's 106.7 WJJY. Guy's going viral right now because he decided he wanted to get out of his truck, move a sign that said, hey, no traffic. He's like, I don't care what that sign says. I'm driving right through there. Well, then he got it stuck down to the doors in wet cement. And I'm thinking he understands why that sign was there now. At least I hope he would. Come on, man. If there's a sign out there, like I said, it could be as simple as, hey, no driving on the wet cement, or maybe she's just not that into you. Just follow it, fellas. Trust me.
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10: I'm meteorologist Mace Michaels. The holiday weekend starting off wet and cool with some showers into early Saturday. Then we'll start to see a drying trend and temperatures warm up quite a bit into Memorial Day Monday. Low tonight, mid-40s. High tomorrow, mid-60s. But up into the 70s Sunday, 80s Monday. 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Right now it's 48.
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0: If you're ready to have a great Memorial Day weekend, I hope you do. I will catch you tomorrow, 12 to 7, right here on 106.7 WJJY. Till then, I leave you in the hands of my girl, Brooke Michaels. She's taking you to midnight. Have a good one.
1: 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So on this Memorial Day, let's remember those that sacrificed their futures so that you may have yours.
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